0: Not only does he know rock music,
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0: It's time for Steve Gorman Sports.
2: Steve Gorman Sports. John Anderson died over the weekend. And if you're thinking to yourself, John Anderson, that third party presidential candidate from 1980? No. John Anderson was a legendary baseball coach here in Minnesota. He coached the Minnesota Gophers, a part of the program, for 50 years. He's the all-time winningest coach in Big Ten history, and he died at the age of 71. Over 25 of his former players made it to the big leagues. A bunch ended up here on the Minnesota Twins. And I didn't know John Anderson. I knew very little about him other than his name until this weekend. But I've been thinking about him a lot. 50 years of coaching kids. The stories that people are telling around here in the Twin Cities really aren't even about the baseball. He was just a tremendous influence, a man who spent just as much time on off-the-field training as on-the-field training. A guy who told these kids when they would come in, you're going to have a very long life after baseball. Whenever that starts, it's going to go on for a long time. You got to be ready. You got to be prepared. You got to be an adult. Think about the great coaches you had in your life. Think about how often you still look back and think about them. I had some really, really great coaches, along with a few scrubs. And the lessons I learned from those guys still resonate on a regular basis. Well done, Coach Anderson. Very, very well done. 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
4: A better life with Dr. Sanjay Gupta.
5: There are lots of things you can measure to get an idea of how healthy you are at any given moment. Temperature, heart rate, blood pressure, just to name a few. But how about how healthy you will be and how long you're likely to live? According to a new study out of the University of Buffalo, 2 simple strength tests are pretty accurate at predicting longevity in older women. One is hand grip strength, and the other is how quickly people can stand up from a seated position without using their arms. By the way, I remember interviewing former President Jimmy Carter when he was quite old and being really impressed how he just popped out of the chair without using his arms. Not a lot of older people can actually do that. But I think the message here is that maintaining strength as you age is going to help you perform everyday activities, but also help you avoid injury and stay independent. I'm Dr. Sanjay Gupta, helping you live a better life.
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0: Bon Jovi with Runaway from the debut album from 1984. That song is a huge part of John Bon Jovi's story. It's the song that he recorded as a demo version that led to him getting a record deal. John hired some session players to head into a studio with him to record that song. Got a version he thought was up to snuff, had it mixed, had it mastered, and then he himself brought it to several radio stations in the New Jersey, New York area. He would knock on doors himself. He'd say, "Hey, my name's John Bon Jovi. I got a song. I think you guys would love it. I'd love for you to give it a listen, see what you think." And stations actually started to play his song. An unsigned artist knocking on doors himself. Radio took a chance, got a lot of great response. Listeners would call in and say, "Hey, what's that Bon Jovi song?" Next thing you know, the record labels themselves, following the charts, are trying to figure out who's this Bon Jovi kid. One thing leads to another. He gets a record deal, puts his band together, heads into the studio, and the first song they record, the official version of Runaway. Not a lot of artists can point to one song and say that was the difference maker, but for John Bon Jovi, that was absolutely the case with Runaway.
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12: How often do you stop to wonder whether you should share something that's revealing, maybe even embarrassing, with a partner, a friend, or even your boss? In her new book called Revealing, The Underrated Power of Oversharing, behavioral scientist Leslie John says doing just that can help you deepen relationships that are vital to your life. We need people to trust us in order to get things like love, friendship, and career success. That's what she told us. When you make yourself vulnerable by revealing something sensitive it does make other people trust you. In turn, when you ask someone to reveal something about themselves, showing that interest will generally lead someone to like you more. Why? Because people like to be asked about themselves, she says. It also signals that they are discriminating and choosy, but in a good way. I'm Dr. Sanjay Gupta, helping you live a better life.
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2: Steve Gorman Sports. John Anderson died over the weekend. And if you're thinking to yourself, John Anderson, that third-party presidential candidate from 1980? No. John Anderson was a legendary baseball coach here in Minnesota. He coached the Minnesota Gophers, a part of the program, for 50 years. He's the all-time winningest coach in Big Ten history, and he died at the age of 71. Over 25 of his former players made it to the big leagues. A bunch ended up here on the Minnesota Twins. And I didn't know John Anderson. I knew very little about him other than his name until this weekend. But I've been thinking about him a lot. 50 years of coaching kids. The stories that people are telling around here in the Twin Cities really aren't even about the baseball. He was just a tremendous influence, a man who spent just as much time on off-the-field training as on-the-field training. A guy who told these kids when they would come in, you're going to have a very long life after baseball. Whenever that starts, it's going to go on for a long time. You got to be ready. You got to be prepared. You got to be an adult. Think about the great coaches you had in your life. Think about how often you still look back and think about them. I had some really, really great coaches, along with a few scrubs. And the lessons I learned from those guys still resonate on a regular basis. Well done, Coach Anderson. Very, very well done. 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
5: 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Temperature may be one of the most underappreciated factors in sleep. 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
0: Now back to Steve Gorman Rocks.

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0: got a problem. Steve's got an answer. It might not be the right answer. I mean, he's a rock star, not a therapist. It's time for Questionable Wisdom on Steve Gorman Rocks. Here's April Rose with tonight's question.
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2: Okay.
1: And the other day, she completely destroys his car on purpose, Steve.
2: Okay, stop. The answer is run away.
1: Now, Jim says that she got mad at him because a female coworker called him about a work problem, and since it was a girl, she just assumed he was cheating, so she takes a baseball bat to his car, right? Now, she's apologizing profusely, begging him to stay, but Steve, what should he do?
2: I was right before I heard the rest of the question. Just run away. There's no way on earth, short of a straitjacket and large doses of opioids, that this person will ever be able to be lived with. You destroyed a car based on a phone call. If that's step one, step
1: right.
2: 10 ends up with, you know, body bags. Jim, buddy, there's no apology required. All that's needed is get your stuff, take it away, and never talk to me again.
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11: There are lots of things you can measure to get an idea of how healthy you are at any given moment. Temperature, heart rate, blood pressure, just to name a few. But how about how healthy you will be and how long you're likely to live? According to a new study out of the University of Buffalo, two simple strength tests are pretty accurate at predicting longevity in older women. One is hand grip strength, and the other is how quickly people can stand up from a seated position without using their arms. By the way, I remember interviewing former President Jimmy Carter when he was quite old and being really impressed how he just popped out of the chair without using his arms. Not a lot of older people can actually do that. But I think the message here is that maintaining strength as you age is going to help you perform everyday activities, but also help you avoid injury and stay independent. I'm Dr. Sanjay Gupta, helping you live a better life.
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1: The U. A Better Life with Dr. Sanjay Gupta.
2: There are lots of things you can measure to get an idea of how healthy you are at any given moment. Temperature, heart rate, blood pressure, just to name a few. But how about how healthy you will be and how long you're likely to live? According to a new study out of the University at Buffalo, two simple strength tests are pretty accurate at predicting longevity in older women. One is hand grip strength, and the other is how quickly people can stand up from a seated position without using their arms. By the way, I remember interviewing former President Jimmy Carter when he was quite old and being really impressed how he just popped out of the chair without using his arms. Not a lot of older people can actually do that. But I think the message here is that maintaining strength as you age is going to help you perform everyday activities, but also help you avoid injury and stay independent. I'm Dr. Sanjay Gupta, helping you live a better life.
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3: How often do you stop to wonder whether you should share something that's revealing, maybe even embarrassing, with a partner, a friend, or even your boss? In her new book called Revealing, The Underrated Power of Oversharing, behavioral scientist Leslie John says doing just that can help you deepen relationships that are vital to your life. We need people to trust us in order to get things like love, friendship, and career success. That's what she told us. When you make yourself vulnerable by revealing something sensitive, it does make other people trust you. In turn, when you ask someone to reveal something about themselves, showing that interest will generally lead someone to like you more. Why? Because people like to be asked about themselves, she says. It also signals that they are discriminating and choosy, but in a good way. I'm Dr. Sanjay Gupta, helping you live a better life.
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1: The U.S. A Better Life with Dr. Sanjay Gupta.
2: There are lots of things you can measure to get an idea of how healthy you are at any given moment. Temperature, heart rate, blood pressure, just to name a few. But how about how healthy you will be and how long you're likely to live? According to a new study out of the University at Buffalo, two simple strength tests are pretty accurate at predicting longevity in older women. One is hand grip strength, and the other is how quickly people can stand up from a seated position without using their arms. By the way, I remember interviewing former President Jimmy Carter when he was quite old and being really impressed how he just popped out of the chair without using his arms. Not a lot of older people can actually do that. But I think the message here is that maintaining strength as you age is going to help you perform everyday activities, but also help you avoid injury and stay independent. I'm Dr. Sanjay Gupta, helping you live a better life.
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3: How often do you stop to wonder whether you should share something that's revealing, maybe even embarrassing, with a partner, a friend, or even your boss? In her new book called Revealing, The Underrated Power of Oversharing, behavioral scientist Leslie John says doing just that can help you deepen relationships that are vital to your life. We need people to trust us in order to get things like love, friendship, and career success. That's what she told us. When you make yourself vulnerable by revealing something sensitive, it does make other people trust you. In turn, when you ask someone to reveal something about themselves, showing that interest will generally lead someone to like you more. Why? Because people like to be asked about themselves, she says. It also signals that they are discriminating and choosy, but in a good way. I'm Dr. Sanjay Gupta, helping you live a better life.
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3: 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Even though you walk every day, Dana does say you can make small adjustments to immediately improve your walking mechanics. So, keep your rib cage stacked over your pelvis. Avoid leaning over or arching your lower back. Allow your arms to swing naturally in coordination with your legs. 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I'm Dr. Sanjay Gupta, helping you live a better life.
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1: 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I'm a better life with Dr. Sanjay Gupta.
2: 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That's according to the Senior Vice President of Research and Scientific Affairs at the National Sleep Foundation. 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I'm Dr. Sanjay Gupta, helping you live a better life.
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3: I don't know about you, but my social media feeds are flooded with lotions and potions and gadgets, all promising to unlock different components of longevity. But if you log off, take a step back from all the hype, you'll find that the actual keys to a longer, healthier life are hiding in plain sight. There are four of them. Number one, nutrition. The Mediterranean diet really is the gold standard. Number two, exercise. You should be getting 150 minutes of moderate intensity exercise or 75 minutes of vigorous intensity exercise every week, plus strength training and stretching. Number three, sleep. Sleep is when your body and your brain repair themselves. You should be getting 7 to 9 hours a night. And finally, number four, often gets forgotten, socialization. It's not a bonus. It's a necessity for a healthy life, finding a sense of community, purpose, and belonging. I'm Dr. Sanjay Gupta, helping you live a better life.
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2: A better life with Dr. Sanjay Gupta.
3: How often do you stop to wonder whether you should share something that's revealing, maybe even embarrassing, with a partner, a friend, or even your boss? In her new book called Revealing, The Underrated Power of Oversharing, behavioral scientist Leslie John says doing just that can help you deepen relationships that are vital to your life. We need people to trust us in order to get things like love, friendship, and career success. That's what she told us. When you make yourself vulnerable by revealing something sensitive, it does make other people trust you. In turn, when you ask someone to reveal something about themselves, showing that interest will generally lead someone to like you more. Why? Because people like to be asked about themselves, she says. It also signals that they are discriminating and choosy, but in a good way. I'm Dr. Sanjay Gupta, helping you live a better life.
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4: 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We'll see you there.
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2: How often do you stop to wonder whether you should share something that's revealing, maybe even embarrassing, with a partner, a friend, or even your boss? In her new book called Revealing, The Underrated Power of Oversharing, behavioral scientist Leslie John says doing just that can help you deepen relationships that are vital to your life. We need people to trust us in order to get things like love, friendship, and career success. That's what she told us. When you make yourself vulnerable by revealing something sensitive, it does make other people trust you. In turn, when you ask someone to reveal something about themselves, showing that interest will generally lead someone to like you more. Why? Because people like to be asked about themselves, she says. It also signals that they are discriminating and choosy, but in a good way. I'm Dr. Sanjay Gupta, helping you live a better life.
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2: I don't know about you, but my social media feeds are flooded with lotions and potions and gadgets, all promising to unlock different components of longevity. But if you log off, take a step back from all the hype, you'll find that the actual keys to a longer, healthier life are hiding in plain sight. There are four of them. Number one, nutrition. The Mediterranean diet really is the gold standard. Number two, exercise. You should be getting 150 minutes of moderate intensity exercise or 75 minutes of vigorous intensity exercise every week, plus strength training and stretching. Number three, sleep. Sleep is when your body and your brain repair themselves. You should be getting 7 to 9 hours a night. And finally, number four often gets forgotten, socialization. It's not a bonus. It's a necessity for a healthy life, finding a sense of community, purpose, and belonging. I'm Dr. Sanjay Gupta, helping you live a better life.
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1: Really sorry.
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0: Hey, what's up, guys? Welcome to the show. It is Loper here, along with Liz. What's up, Liz? How are you?
1: Good. It's a new day.
0: It is a new day, and we're one day closer to Christmas in July, which I think everybody's excited about that. Boy, every day I realize I'm like 13-hour broadcast. Boy, I really bit off more than I

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1: All right, so we are here on Tuesday, and a brand new segment on the show today. Actually, this hour, we have a new financial segment called Rock Out With Your Stock Out, happening at 6:50, so I'm pretty excited about that. Who's going to be the first caller of the day? That's the question. 423-642-9106, that is the telephone number. This morning, I swear, if I would forget one more thing, I was going to, like, just scream. I was going to go back in, get in bed, and just say, you know what? We'll try it again tomorrow.
2: Yeah, today's over.
1: I went out. I thought I had everything. I thought I had everything all packed up in my in my backpack briefcase.
2: Mm-hmm.
1: And, you know, my computer. I had everything out yesterday because I was doing vlogs and stuff like that. So, oh, yeah, by the way, brand new vlog out right now at lopershow.com. The entire experience this weekend as we were at Shinedown over in Knoxville. But, yeah, so I had everything all spread out this morning. And so I was picking it all up. I put everything in my bag. I get ready to leave the condo. I'm walking out. I realized, oh my God, my mouse. I could see it as the door was closing. I was like, oh, my mouse. And so I ran back in. I grabbed my mouse. I looked around. I saw like two other things I didn't have. I was like, oh my God, thank God I came back in. I get all the way down to my truck in the garage, and I realize I forgot my mug, my coffee mug.
2: You can't forget that.
1: No, it's the Yeti. You know what I'm saying? I mean, you have one over there, and it's, if you get, listen, no offense to styrofoam or anything, but I mean, my coffee would be warm for like one break. We go on the air for one break. You know, a break is like when we come on to talk.
2: Yeah.
1: It would happen for one break and then it's cold. You know, so I was like, I have to go back. It's going to ruin my morning. So then I'm trekking it back into the house to get my stupid Yeti. I get the Yeti. I look around and I'm like, did I forget? And then I see two more things that I forgot.
2: Oh my gosh.
1: It was a lot. It was a lot. And then, you know, it just kind of throws you off a little bit. Kind of throws you off. Let's go here to line number one for the first call of the day. Who's this?
3: This is Lizard. What's up, buddy?
1: Lizard.
3: Yay!
1: I always look over at Liz to see if she's throwing her voice, but it's you. It's always you, bro.
3: Yeah.
1: All right, man.
3: How you doing, buddy?
1: I'm doing great.
3: Where I you know how you feel about forgetting stuff, man. I had to go back in the house twice this morning myself.
1: Yeah. I mean, it happens, right? Yeah. But, you know, what are you going to do? Yeah. You just go back, you get it,
3: and you
1: just keep going, right?
3: Yeah. I just called you to say thanks for taking care of our children.
1: Oh, absolutely, man. You going to make it by 5090 South on Friday or what, man?
3: I am.
1: Oh, you are. I love it, dude. I love it. Yes.
3: My daughter's birthday should be 37, so I'm headed to Nashville.
1: Oh, that's incredible, dude. I love that. And let's get you a Lopewiser while we're here, too. These people have been clapping a lot. People are going to be tired by the start of the show here. All right, man. Well, hey, listen, Lizard, I look forward to meeting you in person on Friday, okay?
3: You too, man. All right. Loper, you have a great day, you and Liz.
1: All right, man. You too, brother. Hey, that's going to be great, man. Some of these listeners, you know, I've been talking to you since January, and some of you I've met, some of you I have not met yet. So that's going to be a lot of fun to meet people in person.
2: Yeah, for sure.
1: All right. Well, we're going to start the show. We'll get what is trending coming up next. We'll kick it off with GNR. It is the Loper Show. Mm-hmm.

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1: It's trending right now.
2: All right. Well, I just saw that we could get triple digit heat today. I mean, that's going to be intense if that's true. Upwards to 106 degrees is like what the feels like temperature is going to be, according to Mr. Chip Chapman. So just so you know, right now in Chattanooga, it is 78 degrees. Okay. So this is a big story, man. One suspect in custody in the Seattle Food Festival shooting. Now, this happened like right at the city center in Seattle, home of the Space Needle, which is kind of the face of Seattle, right? So those killed were a 19-year-old man, a 44-year-old man, and a 56-year-old woman. The 19-year-old is believed to be, by police, the shooter in the incident, and he has now turned himself in. Now, another suspect, who's 15 years old, now faces charges of firearms violations and first-degree assault. And a third shooter actually got away and is still being searched for. So they had a press conference, and the Seattle Police Department Assistant Chief of Investigation, Nicole Powell, said that law enforcement believes the shooting at the food festival could have gang ties. Yeah, listen to this.
3: At this point, we believe this could be gang-related. There were two groups firing in the area near the armory.
2: Now, apparently, there was also someone asking for a child-sized tourniquet.
4: The chilling plea for a child's tourniquet.
5: Anyone have a small child tourniquet size? Small child arm tourniquet.
2: And they're now asking for that third suspect, if anybody knows who it is, to please come forward.
6: We're trying to identify who that person is. Our officers need your help. If someone saw something, or perhaps if someone has some video, we need to identify that person.
2: Crazy story, man. LeBron James is preparing for the 76ers.
7: Malika, we're going to be looking at some point LeBron James this upcoming season. The Sixers, I'm told, are expecting LeBron James to play a good amount of time and period of time at the point guard position on offense, initiating the game, the offense for Nick Nurse.
2: And there's also like conversation about like, will LeBron live in Philly? And there's also a lot of speculation that he will not. He'll actually live in New York City.
8: Like, it truly is out of this world that LeBron James would join the Philadelphia 76ers. He would say, I don't care about money. I don't care about family. I'm not even sure how much the city of Philadelphia mattered that much, because I think he's going to live a big chunk of the season in New York.
2: And Savannah Guthrie is still pleading for the public if they have any idea where they took her mother or where to look for her mother or at least the body. She's still out there just asking the public to please help.
9: The world can be a cruel and unforgiving place, and I know that you have tried to do things the right way. So I'm asking you, begging you, to do the right thing now. Make the right choice. Help us find her.
2: I mean, it's just heartbreaking at this point. You know, I mean, what was that? February?
10: Something like that.
2: It was like right after I got here. I mean, one of the first big stories, like when I came on the air here at KZ 106. And still, I mean, I thought for sure, like when they said we have the full force of the FBI behind this, I really believed that the FBI would be able to find her. It's kind of scary that they weren't even able to find her. I mean, like, they find people in other countries.
10: Yeah.
2: You know, let alone like just here in the United States. So those are the three things you need to know before you go. And what is trending this morning? We do have Wake and Bake Trivia on deck, where Eugene is once again the champion. Yesterday, he sounded half awake. Remember this?
10: I do remember.
2: Remember we called him and I said, I don't know, but I think Eugene's going to lose this one. It didn't even sound like Eugene the waiter.
10: I know he's usually so enthusiastic, but he just had to wake up for a sec. Then he dominated again, I guess.
2: He did. He really did. I mean, Eric had no chance. So if you want to take on Eugene the waiter, which if he wins today will be his third day as champion in Wake and Bake Trivia, head-to-head, fresh out of bed, the challenge known across the Tennessee Valley as Wake and Bake Trivia. If you want to take him on, give us a call, 423-642-9106. I do have the KZ106 lines open right now, so if you want to get through to the Loper Show, to Wake and Bake, hey, do it right now. Open lines.
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0: That is Ozzy. Mama, I'm coming home. It's the Loper Show, man. Welcome. Tuesday. We're all up in it, man. It is almost time for Wake and Bake Trivia. Let's see what's going on with our very entertaining champion. And what is going on with my alarm this morning? You hear that? It's like the 15th time it's gone off. It plays my theme song.
1: I heard that.
0: Do you think that's a bit vain?
1: No, it's great. It's great.
0: Hey, good morning, Eugene the waiter. Hello.
2: Good morning, folks. How y'all doing?
0: Hey, what's up, man? Yeah, so my theme
2: song. I know
0: why
2: your alarm's going off.
0: Why?
2: Do you remind you to go back in the house a third time?
0: I know. I need to get back in there. No, my alarm is Chancellor Warhol, a song called Elvis. So if you guys want to check that out, yeah, it's good.
2: Sounds good, man.
0: I walk around my house when I'm getting ready. Everybody has a getting ready song, right?
1: Right, yeah.
0: Do you not have, like, I'm like a wrestler, you know what I mean? Like, I have to have my own theme music. Eugene the waiter, going for 3 days today, man. How does that feel, Eugene?
2: Crazy.
0: Does it? I mean, does it almost not seem real?
2: I know. Now, for me, yeah, you know, I win one, lose one. I'm terrible.
0: Right, and I mean, now all you're doing is win, win, win. I do not want to jinx you. I've done this to other people.
2: I'm not worried about that at all, man.
0: Yeah, so I'm not going to hype you up at all. I'm just going to say I wish you the best of luck. And if there's anybody that wants to take you on, Eugene, the lines are open right now, 423-642-9106. Do you want to say anything to any potential challengers out there?
2: Oh, bring it on, buddy. Bring it on.
0: I love it. I love it, man. I hope you can make it up to 5090 South on Friday, man.
2: Bill, actually, we already got plans this Friday. We're going down to Destin.
0: Well, you lost this morning. I mean, that was the first question.
2: Oh, dude.
0: Well, you got to take the Loper Show with you via the app, man, the KZ106 app.
2: I always do.
0: Yeah, that'll be no problem for you. All right, Eugene, hang on 1 second, okay?
2: Okay, man.
0: All right, Eugene the waiter coming up next in Wake and Bake Trivia. Literally, if you want to take him on, you can dethrone Eugene right now. It would be really unique, Liz, if we did Wake and Bake Trivia live.
1: Oh, yeah.
0: Like where we had two people live.
1: That'd be pretty cool.
0: That'd be kind of crazy, right? Hey, good morning. It's KZ106. Hello.
3: I'm ready to play Wake and Bake.
0: All right, man. What's your name, bro?
3: Justin.
0: All right, Justin. And where are you calling from?
3: Cleveland.
0: All my good people up in Cleveland, man. I always give a shout out to everybody up there. I love you guys. So Justin taking on Eugene. This is going to be wild, man. All right, so tell me about yourself, Justin. Like, what do you do for work?
3: I'm an HVAC technician.
0: You're a what?
3: HVAC
0: technician. Oh, I see. Okay, so you're working on heating and air all day long. Yes, I mean, sir. Which is God's work right now, where it's going to feel like 106 degrees today. Do you see, like, a lot of units going out? Like, they're running too much?
3: Oh, yeah. Down in Atlanta tomorrow, I'm working today. It's going to be real hot. Oh,
0: I bet, brother. I bet, man. All right. Well, listen, I'm going to put you on hold, Justin, and we'll get back to you, and you'll take on Eugene the waiter coming up next, okay?
3: Good deal.
0: All right, there he is, live in Cleveland. That is Justin versus Eugene. Wake and Bake Trivia, brought to you by our friends over at Moe's Southwest Grill. We'll dive nose deep into Wake and Bake coming up next.
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0: All right, Wake and Bake Trivia time, and it's brought to you by our friends over at Moe's Southwest Grill. We do have Justin taking on Eugene this morning. Let's say hello to Justin. Justin, what's up, man? You ready?
23: Let's go. Let's go.
0: All right, let's go. And the champ, Eugene. Eugene, are you ready?
24: Yeah, you better believe it.
0: Eugene. All right, man, here we go. Head-to-head, fresh out of bed, wake and bake trivia. First question will go to the challenger, Justin. Justin, here we go, man. What is the go space? I'm sorry, what color is the go space on the Monopoly board, Justin?
23: What
0: color is the go space on the Monopoly board? You said black? Justin.
23: Black.
0: Wrong! That is incorrect. Eugene the waiter for the steal.
24: Red.
0: Red.
25: Wrong!
0: That also is wrong. The correct answer is green. Green. Go, guys. Come on. Green. I thought that was actually too easy of a question. You both got it wrong. Okay. Eugene, what rock band sings the song Nothing But a Good Time?
24: Oh, my goodness. Ain't nothing but a good time. I'm drawing a blank. Great White.
0: Great White.
25: Wrong!
0: Incorrect for the steal. We go to Justin. Yeah.
23: Motley Crue.
0: Motley Crue.
25: Wrong!
0: Guys, both wrong. Poison. Poison.
23: Wow.
0: Yeah, Poison. All right, Justin, back to you, man. What is the only mammal with quills? Justin, what is the only mammal with quills?
23: God. I don't know.
0: He doesn't know.
25: Wrong!
0: Eugene the waiter for the steal. What is the only mammal?
24: Porcupine.
0: Yay! Finally on the board with Eugene the waiter. All right, Eugene, it's your actual turn right now. What is the name of the line you pull behind a boat for a water ski?
24: A tow line, isn't it?
0: Yeah, I'll take that. I'll take that.
26: Yay!
0: Yeah, I was looking for tow rope, ski rope, but tow line, that'll work, especially with the amount that you guys are already getting wrong.
24: Okay.
0: That is two for Eugene right now. Justin, you got to fire back, brother. You got to fire back. Justin, which breakfast cereal uses the slogan "They're great"?
23: Kellogg's.
0: Kellogg's. Can you be more specific?
23: Frosted Flakes.
26: Yay!
0: That is absolutely correct. So my stepfather was a manager at Publix when I was growing up, and so the guy that voiced Tony the Tiger would come in all the time. And he'd like be grabbing bananas or something, and he'd be like, they're great. How awesome is that, right? I mean, like, that's a celebrity, that's folks. Awesome. That's a celebrity. When Tony the Tiger shows up or, like, tricks the rabbit, get out of town. All right, whose turn is it, Liz? It's Eugene's turn, right? Eugene, right now for the win. Eugene, I can't believe this. What color are the traditional pentagons on a soccer ball? What color are the traditional pentagons on a soccer ball?
1: I would know that because of the World Cup. But,
0: white
1: and black,
0: well,
1: I believe.
0: Well, no, they're just one color. You got to pick a color.
1: Black.
0: Wow, there we go. What a win. That was a big win for you, Eugene. I mean, just firing back 3 days in a row.
1: No kidding.
0: The Wake and Bake Trivia Champion. Yeah, no kidding.
1: Wow.
0: Justin, I want to thank you for playing.
1: Justin,
0: you did a great job, buddy. Yeah.
2: Hey, good job, buddy. Keep going.
0: Yeah, I mean, when you lose in Wake and Bake Trivia, all you can hope is that the person that beat you goes on to keep winning, you know? And that's a good theory there, Justin. Good. All right, guys.
2: All right, good luck, buddy.
0: Yep.
2: There you go.
0: Eugene, we will talk to you tomorrow. Thanks so much for calling in. I hung up on him on accident. Whoops. But we will... we'll get back in touch with him tomorrow. So off the air, Liz and I were just watching my new vlog that I just posted at lopershow.com, or just go to The Loper Show on YouTube and you can watch it. So what I do is I put it on YouTube first, and then eventually it'll make it its way to all the social media. So a link to this is actually on Facebook if you want to go there. But later, I'd say like maybe in a few days, it'll actually, the video will be on Facebook. But right now it's hosted on YouTube. So it's just because YouTube hits are harder to get, guys. That's all. Okay. So I drive you to YouTube first. You know all my secrets. Okay. And then eventually I'll put it on Instagram and Facebook as well. But right now you can see my whole weekend with Shinedown live in Knoxville that we were talking about yesterday. It's all up right now on YouTube right there on The Loper Show. So go check it out and tell me what you think. All right. New segment on the show today coming up in about 15 minutes called Rock Out with Your Stock Out. If you're trying to get your paper right, see if we can't get you investing in the correct way. First, the Scorpions here on The Loper Show. It's KZ 106.

0: show. No, it's the Loper Show at 6:39. Let me ask you something, guys. I was reading over the weekend that a Mexican restaurant in San Francisco became the world's first restaurant to get 3 stars from the Michelin rating. And I mean, I love Mexican food like the next guy, right? Well, first of all, before I tell you that, what's your order when you go to Mexican, Liz?
1: Ooh, that's really tough, but I do love chorizo. So anything
0: with
1: chorizo.
0: Made me sick. Made me sick the last time I had it.
1: Really?
0: I tried. So here's my order. I get the three amigos. Tres amigos. I try to order in Spanish sometimes. They always look at me like, please. Yeah, so I love to get the three amigos, which is shrimp, steak, chicken, fajitas. I love it when it comes to the freaking table and it's like piping hot.
1: All that's sizzling.
0: There's steams. They bring the little delicious flour tortitas. They always ask you, flour or corn tortitas? Of course I want flour, bro. What are you talking about, corn?
1: I'm the opposite, actually.
0: Really?
1: I'm a big corn girl. I don't know what it is.
0: Yeah, so I tried the chorizo one time.
1: Mm-hmm.
0: Am I saying it right?
1: Chorizo.
0: All right, like Teresa, but it's chorizo. Okay, fine. I tried that one time with my three amigos, mm-hmm. which would have made it the cuatro amigos. Cuatro Amigos was the worst. Gave me food poisoning. I don't do it anymore. Yeah, I don't do it anymore. But I just do Tres Amigos every single time. Love it. So delicious to me. But I don't know that I'm calling it fine dining. I mean, perhaps there's a Mexican restaurant that will change my mind. I mean, perhaps this one in San Francisco. But I want to ask you the question. When it comes to fine dining, like, you know, quote unquote fine dining, right? Everybody with their nose in the air. What do you think is fine dining and what is not? And I want you guys to call in and be a part of this conversation. 423-642-9106. Like, do you consider Mexican food fine dining?
1: I think I would, depending on, you know, how I guess it's presented.
0: Are you embarrassed if I go to a fine dining restaurant and I go, Tres Amigos! And I get ready because I get it all over my hands. I mean, it's a mess over here eating fajitas.
1: I mean, if it's a good Tres Amigos, I mean, it's fine dining to me.
0: Okay. Yeah, I mean, listen, I think, do you put Mexican, I mean, what about Chinese food? When I go to Chinese, I do like the shrimp with lobster sauce.
1: Ooh.
0: Have you ever had that?
1: No, but I have to now.
0: Yeah, it's pretty good. I mean, I like it. You know, I'll do a little lo mein every once in a while, but but my staple is shrimp with lobster sauce.
1: Ooh.
0: I like to dip an egg roll in there. And then the question, is that fine dining? Like, where do you draw the line with the fine? Because I was a little shocked when I saw 3 Michelin stars. Now, maybe it is an outrageously good Mexican restaurant. And it's not anything against Mexican food. Maybe it's just the way that I'm consuming Mexican food.
1: Mm.
0: You know, that made me think maybe it's not fine dining. Maybe it is. I mean, I don't really go to like a lot of like super. I mean, if I do, it's like a steakhouse or something like that, right?
1: Mm-hmm. Like Steve's Landing.
0: Steve's Landing's pretty dang good. I mean, those ribs, something else, I'll tell you. But I'm just curious, where do you guys stand on this? Would you put Mexican food into fine dining? 423-642-9106. I need you guys to get my back on this, or at least weigh in on it. You don't necessarily need to agree with me. You can also text that number, 423-642-9106. Is there anything that you would say is not fine dining, Liz?
1: Not fine dining. That's tough. I guess like a walking taco wouldn't be fine dining.
0: I mean, technically, like, you should be able to make fine dining out of anything, right?
1: Yeah, I guess it's just the way that it's packaged, right?
0: Yeah, presented, yeah. The restaurant, all that kind of stuff. Good morning, who's this?
2: It's Roy.
0: Roy, what's up, buddy? What do you think about Mexican food and being fine dining?
2: It's not the type of food, it's the atmosphere of the restaurant.
0: That too, yeah, I agree with you. Like, if you go to, have you ever been to Epcot Center, Roy?
2: Yes.
0: Okay, you know, yes. When you go to all the different countries, when you go to Mexico, like, dude, that might be the most impressive country at Epcot. Because you walk in and you, like, you feel like you're there. It looks like the sun is going down. You're right there on a little river, Le Bay, as they would say. I mean, yeah, it feels pretty fine to me.
2: Mm-hmm. I know there was a place on Broad Street called Cancun, Mexico.
0: Yes.
2: And it was really nice. And then all of a sudden they just packed up. I guess it wasn't as nice as I thought it was. But they didn't last.
0: They didn't last.
2: But, yeah. Yeah. It's about the restaurant, not the type of food, but the atmosphere of the restaurant that makes it fine dining.
0: Well, you also think that, you know, you're possibly excluding people, like when you do like too fine a dining, you know what I mean? Like, because fine dining is cool, but like 7 days a week, it's tough. You know, you got to be, it has to be that restaurant that really hits, right?
2: Yeah, we don't have any around here anymore like that, Mexican style. We got good Mexican restaurants, but I wouldn't consider any of them we have left around Chattanooga fine dining anymore.
0: Yeah, well, that one that accused me of stealing, you know, where they gave me two tabs and I paid one of them and it just happened to be like a drink tab and I didn't realize it. And I walked out with my Tres Amigos and I went home. The one that's like right there across from Food City on Broad Street.
2: Yep.
0: Yeah. I think they're pretty damn good. I mean, I've had a lot of Mexican food, and even though they tried to call me a thief incorrectly, I think they're good, man. I think they do a great job over there.
2: Yep, that one and El Agave on Signal Mountain Road.
0: Okay, I did not know you were bilingual. Yeah.
2: And I'm not, but that's just not a restaurant. Yeah, I do good with the English language. I think you're a smart, elegant redneck, but as far as the English, it makes it no.
0: All right, Roy, well, thank you for weighing in, man. I appreciate that.
2: All right, buddy. See you, man.
1: Roy.
0: Well, I mean, I don't know. But if you ever go to San Francisco, there's now a 3-star Michelin restaurant that is Mexican. What about French? I feel like every French restaurant,
1: Oh, yeah. I feel like they kind of lay it on thick.
0: Croissant. You know, you go in there, you get, I mean, all everything they have is good. Croissant, French dip, huh?
1: Oh, au jus.
0: Yeah.
1: Some au jus on that French dip.
0: I mean, it tastes delicious. Let's not mince words here, guys. Taste delicioso, as Dora the Explorer would say. I know you agree with me. Brand new segment coming up next, guys, called Rock Out with Your Stock Out. All right, if you're in need of some financial advice, I mean, this could really help you guys. So stick around. It's coming up next.

0: 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We're going to hear from Kyle here, and if you want to get in touch with Kyle, feel free to give him a call at 423-933-1814. That's 423-933-1814. And with that being said, we'll hear from Mr. Kyle and find out what exactly is rocking out with your stockouts.
1: Thanks, Loper. 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Over time, things are going to pile up, and before long, you got a financial wallet that's just as cluttered as the one in your back pocket. 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Because when your financial life is organized, your retirement has a much better chance of being organized too.

0: Hi, this is Scott Chase on KC106. I just want to say how proud we are to have Loper in the morning. He has brought a ton of energy and Christmas in July to Chattanooga. And this is the final week to get it done. 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
16: Here's the official forecast. Mostly sunny today. Could see some late afternoon thunderstorms. Windy with gusts near 20 miles per hour. 95 the high. Heat index making it feel like 107. Tonight, showers and thunderstorms continue. Mostly sunny tomorrow and 89.
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0: Casey, is that you? Clean your hooves. Santalopa flies on Friday. Yes, ladies and gentlemen, the first ever Loper Show Christmas in July goes down this Friday, live at 5090 South, the culmination of a year in the making, a month of collecting, and more emotions and feelings of giving than I can even describe. This Friday, starting at 6 a.m., we will be live at 5090 South. And I cannot wait, man. Raising money for the Forgotten Child Fund. Doing the first ever live broadcast in this morning show's history in Chattanooga, which is super exciting. Gotta have some house horns on that one. You didn't know that, right, Liz? I put house horns on the sleigh. It's kind of nice up here, right?
1: Right.
0: It's breezy. It's breezy in the sleigh. Clear the parking lot at 5090 South. Santa Loper's coming in for a landing. This Friday, 6 a.m., we will start new unwrapped toys. 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And all of the great folks at Epicost Comics in the Northgate Mall. 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New unwrapped toys for all of the kids right here in Chattanooga, in Hamilton County. All area firehouses in Chattanooga are drop-off points until Friday, okay? 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
0: All right, guys, let's find out what is going on in your world. And hey, there is a lot going on in your world. Bon Jovi, of course, doing that. In essence, he's doing a residency at Madison Square Garden, and it just keeps getting more and more exciting. Of course, last week there were some hiccups where he didn't play Wanted Dead or Alive. He had to end a show due to not feeling so great, where he said he was injured, and everybody was like, what? But he's back on and actually brought out Bruce Springsteen at the latest run here at MSG. So here is Bon Jovi and Bruce Springsteen on stage performing Promised Land. Check this out.

0: Man, pretty cool. I mean, the Kings of New Jersey for sure, right there in the heart of NYC. Bon Jovi also had Bruce Springsteen out for Who Says You Can't Go Home, live on stage at MSG. Great song, man. So we talked about this a bit last hour. One suspect in custody after a big shooting in Seattle yesterday. It happened at the food festival, and this was right in the city center, right where the Space Needle is. And the audio that you're going to hear now is the Seattle Police Department Assistant Chief of Investigation, Nicole Powell. And she's talking about how she believes the shooting at the festival had some ties to it.
1: At this point, we believe this could be gang-related. There were two groups firing in the area near the armory.
0: There was somebody running around asking for a child-sized tourniquet?
2: The chilling plea for a child's tourniquet.
3: Anyone have a small child tourniquet size? Small child arm tourniquet.
0: And they're asking for help from the public to find a third suspect after two people, including a 15-year-old, are in custody.
4: We're trying to identify who that person is. Our officers need your help. If someone saw something, or perhaps if someone has some video, we need to identify that person.
0: Yeah, for sure. And it's the classic, you know, if you saw something, say something, because, I mean, that is just absolutely tragic. So this Friday, the brand new Spider-Man movie, rather, comes out. It's called Brand New Day, and this is going to be pretty sick. It's pretty much the only release of the entire weekend and one of the most anticipated summer movies. Are you excited to see this, Liz?
5: Yeah, for sure. I mean, I haven't watched most of the Spider-Man movies, but I watched that first Tom Holland one a couple weeks ago, and it was great. So
0: he is a good Spider-Man. And yeah. And the special effects are incredible. You know, the AI, the CGI, I mean, it just looks phenomenal. It really does. The suit looks really cool. I'm excited. So Spider-Man Brand New Day drops this Friday in theaters. And that's what's trending this morning. So we do have my huge mail sack coming up next. It is Tuesday, so we're going to get to that coming up here in just a few minutes. Keep the number handy if you guys want to call in for the mail sack. 423-642-9106. Loper's huge mail sack. This is where someone either calls in, we take emails. Once in a while, you guys will record voicemails on the app and send those to me. We actually have somebody already on hold, a guy named Jamie. And Jamie's got a very interesting situation going on. Jamie got engaged over the weekend and then found out something that, well, I think a lot of people in relationships would not want to find out at all. But it might be good that he found out early. So we'll get to that coming up next after Brian Adams. Guys, don't go anywhere. You're not going to want to miss this huge mail sack. It is KZ 106 with the Loper Show.

0: All right, welcome to Loper's Huge Mail Sack. We have Jamie on the phone. Jamie, good morning.
1: Hey, good morning, guys.
0: Hey, how are you?
1: I've been better, I guess.
0: Yeah, well, tell me what's on your mind.
1: So I'm 32. I proposed to my girlfriend of 2 years this past weekend. She said yes.
0: Ooh, okay.
1: But right after I put the ring on her finger, she like sat me down, told me something I never saw coming. She's like, hey, before we met, she was like 21, 24 years old. She's living in another city. She worked as a stripper while she was in college.
0: Oh, wow.
1: And yeah, I was completely shocked. She's like, I just couldn't go into a marriage without telling you the whole truth because, you know, she didn't want me to find out like through someone else years down the road or something. So,
0: right.
1: Like, why'd you wait until now instead of telling me like a year ago? And she's like, oh, I just wasn't ready or whatever. So she also told me something else, that during that time in her life, she was like struggling with drugs and she got sober after graduating college. She's like, I left all that behind. I moved away. And then I completely started over. She's like, said she's been clean ever since. I don't know. The only family she has left is her sister, who I've like gotten to know really well. Her parents were actually killed in a car accident like years ago.
0: Man.
1: So, yeah, I know. Now I'm sitting here wondering, like, is this woman that I'm about to marry, has she been hiding this huge part of her life? Or is, like, was she just waiting until she felt, like, safe enough to tell me, you know? Like, I still love her. I still want to marry her, but now I'm like, I don't know, I'm questioning everything. So I'm not sure if I'm like, you know, blinded by love, or I don't know if I should see this as like dishonesty, like a red flag, or should I just respect the fact that she trusted me enough to like finally tell me before we got married? So I don't know. What would you do?
0: Man, Jamie. Well, first of all, man, I think that's a really heavy thing to find out. I mean, you know, that's a lot to bear. Obviously, you know, you're about to get married. You got down on one knee. You're obviously in love with this woman. And she came with some of the heaviest news that you could possibly bear towards the person that you love. I'm going to place you on hold for just a second. We have to take a quick break. But when we come back, I want to weigh in on this. I'm sure you want to weigh in on this too, Liz.
2: Yeah.
0: I mean, this is... Yeah, definitely something. We'll open the phones. Yeah, definitely something that it has to be handled with care. So if you would like to offer Jamie some advice, 423-642-9106. Jamie, do you feel comfortable just hanging on 2 seconds here?
1: Yeah.
0: All right, let's just take a quick break. We'll check traffic and we'll come back live next.

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1: Ooh, looks like some babies getting made tonight.
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0: All right, guys, welcome back to my huge mail sack. And we had Jamie call in just a few minutes ago. And this past weekend, Jamie, you got engaged to your girlfriend of how many years?
1: 2 years.
0: 2 years. And so for the last 2 years, you guys have grown into what is the love that you have today. And she sprung on you that in the past, she was an exotic dancer, a stripper, and that at one point she struggled with drug addiction. And all of this is completely just news to you. You had no idea. And you said that you were close with her sister. I think my first question would be, do you feel comfortable enough to talk this over with her sister?
1: Oh, man, I don't even know. I'm assuming her sister knows, but I don't know if it would be right for me to bring it up to her even.
0: Right.
1: I don't know.
0: Just in the case that she doesn't know, right?
1: Yeah, or in the case that my fiance doesn't feel comfortable with me talking to her about it.
0: Yeah.
1: I don't want that to be another problem between us.
0: Yeah, I think everyone is able to recover from things, especially, you know, drug addiction. We hear about it all the time. As far as being a stripper, I think when people are younger, they do things that, you know, maybe they're not so proud of. And I know as a man, that's a hard thing for us to swallow sometimes when we hear that our girlfriends or our wives did things in the past that, well, that we thought were meant for us, right? I mean, that's a hard pill to swallow. I would encourage you, if you really love her, that you're probably going to have to accept this on some level and try to work past it if you want to make the relationship work. Obviously, she can't take it back. I mean, how did it like hit you? Like when she said it, like, was it just a crushing blow or?
1: Yeah, it was massive. I mean, my mind started spiraling. I'm like, well, is there more stuff that she's hiding? Was she not just a stripper? Like, was she doing other stuff? Like, I don't know.
0: Right. Right. And so those questions are still there in your mind, right?
1: Yeah.
0: Yeah. Definitely. I mean, I would definitely try to have that open dialogue with her to see if, in fact, she was actually. Unfortunately, I think you have to be as upfront as you feel comfortable being, because I think once you move past this, you're going to move past it. And my suggestion to you is, once you get through this hard conversation and you do hash everything out, so to speak, I don't think you're ever going to get to a point where you're like, all right, cool, I totally accept this. I think it's always going to be something that you work at and struggle with on a, maybe not a daily basis, but definitely on an emotional basis. And so once you get past the initial shock, I think then you can start to heal. But I think you have to talk it out. I think you have to say everything you need to say, you know, in a polite way. You know, obviously she's not going to want to hear a bunch of criticisms, but I think that you have to ask all of the questions that you may have.
1: Yeah, I'm going to have to talk to her, I guess. It's just not something I would imagine I had to deal with, but I guess I'm going to have to do it.
0: Yeah. Well, Liz, as a woman, do you think he can be as direct as he wants?
2: I mean, within reason, right? I mean, it's definitely something that would be jarring to be hung up on, like wondering if there are more, for lack of a better word, secrets that she might have or something that she has not told you about. I'm sure there's some nuance to it that you two could work out, as long as you have, as you said, that open dialogue with
0: her.
2: It's
0: heavy. It's a heavy topic for sure, man. I feel for you, Jamie. Now, if you do get the quote unquote right answers or you feel that you've talked through it, do you think you can move past it?
1: I don't know, honestly. I mean, I guess I'm going to have to.
0: Yeah, well, here's the thing, is you don't have to do anything. You know, if maybe you found this out and this is a deal breaker for you, I don't think there's anything wrong with putting your hands up and saying, hey, we're going to pump the brakes. I got to process this. Yeah, definitely don't overlook your feelings in all of this, my friend.
1: Yeah, okay.
0: All right, man. Well, I do want to open up the phones to the listeners and let them try to somehow walk you through this or give advice from their perspective. 423-642-9106. Loper's huge mail sack. Jamie's soon-to-be wife, now fiance, had a big admission over the weekend that she had a past. She was a stripper, and she had a pretty nasty drug addiction. If you guys were in his shoes, what would you do? Or what advice would you give if this was one of your family members or friends? 423-642-9106. Hey, Jamie, thanks for being so brave to call into the Loper Show today and share, man.
1: Yeah, no problem, guys.
0: Yeah, man. Hey, listen, Jamie, take care, brother. Wow. I mean, that's pretty heavy stuff right there, right?
2: It is, yeah.
0: I mean, that is serious business. You love somebody, and then you find something out that just completely derails that and makes you think the whole situation over again. Really wild. Let's go here to line four. Good morning. It's KZ106. It's Loper's huge male sack. What do you think Jamie should do in this situation?
3: So I just have one piece of advice, and it's not going to help him through the situation, but it's just, if he ever gets through this, if he gets through this and they end up getting married, this has to be something that when he gets past,
0: yeah,
3: it's not something he brings up ever again.
0: I agree with that.
3: You're not going to fight 5 years down the road and you're like, well, I forgave you for this way back
0: then. Right, yeah.
3: This has to be something that when you move past it, you're 100% past it.
0: Yeah, like he's used to using like non-scented Tide, and then she uses like the scented Tide, and he's like, "Whoa, remember when you were a stripper?" You know, like you can't. I mean, I say that jokingly to lighten the situation a little bit, but seriously, you can't. Yeah, you're right. You going forward,
3: you
0: can't bring it back up. Thank you so much for the phone call. Let's go here to line six. Good morning, it's KZ106, the Loper Show. Huge male sack. Hello. Hello. Going once. Going to what, Troy? Nope. Good morning, KZ106. Hello.
4: Hello.
0: Hey, how are you?
4: I'm good. How are you?
0: Good. How would you give this young man advice, Jamie?
4: Well, I'll tell you something. This is her past, and everybody's entitled to one. What's in his past? The fact that she felt safe enough to tell him should make him feel good, number one.
0: That is true.
4: And it really is not something he should harp on, because she was an adult. This is before he ever knew her.
0: Yeah.
4: Everybody has a past.
0: You know, what was your name? I'm sorry.
4: Paula.
0: Paula, yeah. So, Paula, I think the fact that she admitted she was a drug addict, I think bringing that out first should give him some sort of relief that maybe all of this was wrapped up in some sort of addiction. And if she was able to move past that part of the addiction, that perhaps he can move past the part of her being a stripper, because obviously he mentioned her being, addicted to drugs. But I feel like the majority of the focus of the conversation was on her being, a dancer.
4: And that's sad, because a lot of people do it. It's not necessarily addiction. Sometimes it's to help them get through college, pay for college, so they don't have a massive debt at the end.
0: Yeah, I've heard that. I've never seen any of them bring books to work, but yeah, you are right about that.
4: Well, you know, they're not going to sit at the strip club and study, usually. But the truth is, the fact that she didn't have to tell him, he would have never known.
0: Yeah, no, that's right.
4: The thing about talking to her sister about it, that's a no-no.
0: Okay.
4: You can't, that's a trust breaker right there.
0: Gotcha.
4: He may think she broke his trust, but the truth is she didn't. She told him, she had no obligation to tell him at all, ever.
0: Yeah, no, you're right, Paula. Thank you so much. Great phone call. Appreciate
4: you're
0: you. Okay. Let's go here to Jeremiah. You have a good one too, Paula. Good morning.
5: Morning, Loper. I agree with the previous callers, and I can say this from firsthand experience. I went through this with my wife right now. She had the same past, and I didn't know about it until after we started dating. But one thing I can say to you, Jeremy, the woman that you fell in love with is the woman you're going to marry. You're not going to marry the woman of the past. So if you fell in love with this woman, think about what you fell in love with, not her past. Because the past is the past, brother. And if she was woman enough to come up and tell you about it, that means she wants it to be her in her past, and she's not trying to hide it from you. That shows me right there that she really cares about you, and she didn't want you to find out some other way.
0: Yeah, no, I mean, so, Jamie definitely, he made that point that he did love her and, you know, enough to propose. So, yeah, I mean, I think if you do get to that point and you want to keep going down that road, you have to get past this without a doubt.
5: And that's the thing. I found out after me and my wife started dating, she told me her past. I told her mine, which was not as extensive as hers. But then I went through the same thing, Jamie. Is this really what I want to do? But then I got to thinking, I fell in love with her before I knew all this.
0: Mm.
5: And it's been the best 10 years of my life, man. We've been married. We've been happy. I don't bring it up. Don't ever bring it up. It's the past.
0: Right.
5: But just move forward, man. Just move. If you fell in love with her, you fell in love with her, not her past, and move forward. And just live your life. Don't worry about what other people. That's what I was worried about. Well, what are people going to think about me now? Man, you can't worry about what people think about you. You got to do you, brother.
0: Yeah, that's right.
5: I'm worried about what. Yeah.
0: Yeah, and if you go to a party, most likely your wife is the best dancer at the party. I mean, like, there are upsides to this. There are upsides.
5: Yeah, maybe. There could be, but Jeremy, just don't worry about it, man. You fell in love with her. Go through with it. If that's what you want to do, and just be happy. Just move forward.
0: All right, buddy. Well, thank you so much. Appreciate you.
5: All right, man.
0: Yeah. See you. He kept saying Jeremy, but I think he meant Jamie. All right, let's get another one here. We actually just cleared out a couple of lines if you guys are trying to get through. I know a lot of people were. 423-642-9106. That is the telephone number. Good morning. It's KZ106.
6: Hi.
7: Hey.
6: How you doing?
0: Good, man. How are you?
6: I'm great. You know, I'm sitting here listening to this, and I think she ought to be the one having second thoughts. He's such a wimp. He's got to call and ask for advice. She told him what she was. If I was in this situation and then I knew both of them, I'd tell her to run, not him.
0: I don't think there's anything wrong with a little dialogue, you know, kind of fleshing it out a little bit, you know.
6: I would pay somebody to teach my wife to strip for me.
0: Maybe she's looking to pick up a little extra on the side. Who knows? You know what I mean? Like, you know, lessons. I mean, you know, there's things that you can do with those skill sets and excel in life. All right, man.
6: That's exactly right.
0: What was your name?
6: Have a good day. Mark.
0: Mark. Thank you for the phone call, Mark.
6: See you.
0: All right, there you go, Mark, with some very solid advice, very stern advice for Jamie this morning. 423-642-9106. A couple more phone calls, and we're approaching the 5 at 7:55, so let's just get a couple more here. Good morning. It's the Loper Show, my huge mail sack, where Jamie found out the woman he proposed to over the weekend, well, turns out in the past she was a drug addict and a stripper. I mean, it happens. Good morning. Hello? Is this the competition trying to derail the show right now? Good morning. It's KZ106. Hello.
8: Oh,
0: hey,
8: hello.
0: How are you?
8: Good.
0: Good. What do you think here, man?
8: So I'm thinking, so pretty much the best thing, if we're still talking about the guy with the sack.
0: Yeah, we're talking about Jamie and his well, maybe soon to be fiance.
8: The mail sack. So I'm reminded of a phrase that I was told when I was a young teenager by my father.
0: Okay.
8: The problems of a woman's past are hers to deal with. However, you help in any way you can. However, the problems of her future, you hope that both of you can accomplish together.
0: Hmm. I like that. I like that. That's very good, man. Mm-hmm. Yeah. I mean, I hope he's listening right now because that is a nice piece of advice right there.
8: Yeah.
0: Great call, Mark. Thank you. Troy, good morning. You're on the Loper Show, my huge male sack, helping out Jamie this morning.
9: Hey, man, she gave him her insecurities, and now he has the ability to have a conversation about it. That's what she was doing. She was embarrassed about it.
0: Yeah.
9: And now he has the chance to not live in insecurity with himself and have a conversation and ask probably the question that he's probably concerned with the most is, did the drugs and the stripping escalate to something else?
0: Mm.
9: That's the question that I would be asking myself, and I think anybody else is probably asking.
0: You mean, like, extra curricular activities, yeah.
9: Into the escort
0: Yeah, I mean, I don't think, yeah, I get what you're saying, and that is a valid question. I think the majority probably don't venture down that road, but yeah, I mean, I bet it happens at times. And
9: if you can close that door with your mind, then now's your chance.
0: Yeah, no, you have to. I think if you have any questions, you have any sort of like reservations, you got to address it all. That's kind of what I was saying earlier is, you know, this is your time to get in there and really ask the questions that need to be asked and then move on.
9: And knowing women, they want to talk about it. So,
0: well, talk about it. I mean, I don't know about that, but all right, brother. Well, thank you so much, man. Thank you. Yeah, I don't endorse the last part, but yeah. Good morning. It's KZ106. I think this will be our final phone call. Maybe we'll get some more phone calls after 8 o'clock on this, but we're going to be up against the 5 and 7:55 here. So, good morning. Who's this?
7: I think this will be our final call.
10: Cortez.
0: Hey, what's up?
10: I just want to say that this is the opportunity for both of them to create a beautiful story together.
0: Yeah.
10: Everyone has their own story, and we're all authoring that. This is a time for them to become beauty for ashes, from the ashes, actually. And I want to encourage him to look at it from heaven's perspective, because God sees everything, and he created everybody. So if he goes to him and seeks out wisdom in this, he can move through it. He can actually heal from it. If he's hurt, she can heal from it, and they can grow past it together, and it'll be a beautiful story for them.
0: I like that. Now, who's this?
10: This is Cortez.
0: All right, Cortez. Well, thanks, man. I haven't heard you call before. So, first of all, welcome to the show, and thank you so much. Great advice, my friend.
10: Thank you.
0: All right, there you go. Cortez, ladies and gentlemen. All right, well, that's the huge mail sack today. Like I said, maybe we'll rehash a little bit coming up later in the show. There's been a plethora of phone calls, but hopefully we've helped Jamie out a little bit, and he's got a light to his path, because there's definitely going to be a rough road ahead. But with that rough road, hopefully it opens up into calm waters, man. Good luck, my brother, and thanks for being a part of Loper's huge mail sack. If you want to be a part of the 5 at 7:55, I need two contestants right now. Call me.

0: 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Right now, traffic on KZ106.
1: Watch out for a broken down vehicle on southbound 153 between the Dam and Amicola Highway. Drive carefully. Art Sanders, right now traffic.
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14: Here's the official forecast. Mostly sunny today. Could see some late afternoon thunderstorms. Windy with gusts near 20 miles per hour. 95 the high. Heat index making it feel like 107. Tonight, showers and thunderstorms continue. Mostly sunny tomorrow and 89.
7: All right, let's get right to it. It is the 5 at 7:55, and we'll find out who we have on the line here. Good morning. Who's this?
15: This is Ann.
7: Ann, and where are you calling from?
15: Brandon.
7: All right. Ann, hang on one second for me.
15: All right.
7: All right, and who is this?
16: Hey, it's Phil.
7: All right, Phil, Ann, and Phil. Welcome to the 5 at 7:55. I will ask you both the same five questions. I'll ask you individually as I sequester the other, and then I'll bring the opposite person in, ask the same questions, and we'll come back at the end. We'll find out the answers. The person who got them the most right will be the winner on the 5 at 7:55, where today you win fourth row Black Jacket Symphony tickets to go see them perform Def Leppard's Hysteria.
16: Rock on.
7: All right, man. Philip, since it's ladies first, Ann will go, and then we'll come back to you. So let's get you sequestered, my friend, in isolation. Hang on one second. And Ann, if you're ready, here we go.
15: Okay.
7: All right. What fast food chain has the slogan, "Eat Fresh," Ann?
15: Subway.
7: In the movie Dazed and Confused, what decade does the movie take place in?
15: I'll say the
7: 70s. All right. What NFL team is known as America's team?
15: Dallas Cowboys.
7: And who on KZ106 sings the song Sister Christian?
15: Not Ranger.
7: And finally, how many zeros are in 1 million?
15: Seven.
7: Okay, hang on one second, Ann. All right, Ann did pretty well. She got four. Philip, are you ready?
16: Yeah.
7: All right, buddy. Here we go, man. First question. What fast food restaurant has the slogan, "Eat Fresh"?
16: Subway.
7: In the movie Dazed and Confused, what decade does the movie take place in?
16: What decade?
7: Yeah, what decade?
16: 70s.
7: What NFL team is known as America's team? Gotta have an answer. Who?
16: Cowboys.
7: Okay. On KZ106, who sings the song Sister Christian?
16: That sounds like not Ranger.
7: Okay, and finally, how many zeros are in 1 million?
16: Eight.
7: You said eight?
16: Yeah.
7: Oh, wow, we come to a tiebreaker, ladies and gentlemen. We come to a tiebreaker. I'm just going to ask you the tiebreaking question right now, okay?
16: All right.
7: What sitcom featured four older women living in Miami together? Got to have an answer in three, two.
16: I don't know.
7: You don't know. All right, man, hang on. Now, if Ann doesn't know, we go to double sudden death. Ann.
15: Yes.
7: We have a tiebreaker. What sitcom featured four older women living in Miami together?
15: The Golden Girls.
7: All right, Ann, hang on 1 second here. All right, guys, welcome back. Here's the questions and the answers. What fast food chain slogan is Eat Fresh? The answer is Subway. In Dazed and Confused, the movie, what decade does the movie take place in? The 1970s. What NFL team is known as America's team? The Dallas Cowboys. Who sang the song Sister Christian? Night Ranger. How many zeros are in 1 million? You both got this one wrong. Six. And finally, the tie-breaking question was, what sitcom featured four older ladies living in Miami together? The answer, Golden Girls. And the winner today is Ann in the 5 at 7:55.
16: Good job, Ann.
15: All right.
7: Yeah. Hey, Philip, thanks for playing, brother.
16: Thanks.
7: All right, Ann, you're going to Blackjack and Symphony, and you're sitting fourth row as they play Def Leppard's Hysteria. How cool is that?
15: Wonderful.
7: Wonderful. Hang on 1 second. And tomorrow for the 5 at 7:55, third row tickets to Black Jacket Symphony.
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2: Well, sad news for Tom Cruise. It looks like his daughter, Siri, has legally changed her last name to Suri Noel. According to voters' registration records obtained by Page Six, she has dropped the last name Cruise. And a source tells Page Six that adopting Holmes' middle name honors her mother, Katie Holmes, while helping Siri establish her own identity and start fresh at college. The 20-year-old musical theater student at Carnegie Mellon has appeared to be in a bunch of musicals, actually, including Cosmic Microwave Background, and is set to star in Midsummer at the Edinburgh Festival Fringe. So I guess that's her choice. It's probably kind of rough for Tom Cruise. That's tough news for a dad to hear. 76ers are bracing for LeBron James to roll into the city of brotherly love. And everyone's talking about it. Now, there's like everything from what he's going to do on the basketball court, what position he's going to play, like you'll hear right here. Check this out.
3: Malika, we're going to be looking at some point LeBron James this upcoming season. The Sixers, I'm told, are expecting LeBron James to play a good amount of time and period of time at the point guard position on offense, initiating the game, the offense for Nick Nurse.
2: So from job description to actual living quarters, LeBron James, a lot of folks are saying he's not even going to live in Philly. There's a chance he could actually live elsewhere, like New York.
4: Like, it truly is out of this world that LeBron James would join the Philadelphia 76ers. He would say, I don't care about money. I don't care about family. I'm not even sure how much the city of Philadelphia mattered that much, because I think he's going to live a big chunk of the season in New York.
2: Which is kind of weird, if you ask me. Speaking of New York, Bon Jovi doing their residency at Madison Square Garden, which last week had some hiccups in it, where John actually had to run off stage due to what he was calling an injury. They also last week dropped Wanted Dead or Alive from one of their sets, and everybody thought something was wrong. Well, this is good news if you're a Bon Jovi fan. Last night, he actually brought out Bruce Springsteen as they closed out the Madison Square Garden run. Springsteen performed with John Bon Jovi, The Promised Land. Check this out.

Also, Bruce stayed for the song "Who Says You Can't Go Home," right on stage with the entire band of Bon Jovi. Love this song. There you go, live music. I love it, man. That is what is trending this morning on the Loper Show. It is 8:13. Of course, coming up on Friday, man, we're out and live for the very first time, Chattanooga. You can actually come out and join the show and be a part of the show and see it go down live. We're going to be at 5090 South for the culmination of Christmas in July, where you guys can come out and literally make the kids of Chattanooga that are less fortunate a little bit happier. Whether it's not getting a Christmas present later on in the year or not getting a birthday present because the family has fallen upon hard times, literally just bringing a new unwrapped toy can change all of that. And when you come out to bring the new unwrapped toy, I want you to get a kid in mind, like an age group, and buy for that kid and then bring that out. That's going to make you feel absolutely incredible. If you thought this summer was a little too hot, well, ladies and gentlemen, we're going to turn up the heat and we're going to crank it all the way up. Because it's time. It's time to give. And the heat is going to be in the form of love. And I cannot wait to see everybody come out and join the live broadcast, say hello, and most importantly, join in the giving. Everything goes to benefit the Lost Child, the Forgotten Child Foundation. Shout out to all of those guys. They'll be on hand. Thank you so much to all the area firefighters for allowing us to use every single Chattanooga firehouse as a drop-off point for new unwrapped toys. And you can actually still drop those off in all of Chattanooga at the firehouses. So that's up right now. If you go to KZ106.com, you can find the other drop-off points, which are incredible sponsors outside of 5090 South, are just working hard to do the damn thing, man. And they have done the damn thing. Crossroad Auto Sales, big round of applause for those guys. Thank you so much in Rossville. Parkway RV, yo, what's up, guys? Epicos Comics in the Northgate Mall, yes. Right there in Hickson, thank you to all of our great sponsors. Thank you to all of our great listeners. But the message that the giving is not done is so prevalent, guys. I need you to understand that. Friday, we have to drive it home. We have to kill this for the kids. And we're going to, as a community and as a brand new partnership on the radio between you guys and myself here and everybody at the Loper Show. Let's make sure that the kids are smiling, not only this holiday season, but year round, as we fill that warehouse for the Forgotten Child Foundation. And it's all going down starting at 6 a.m. Friday. Live right there. You know where it is. 5090 South. As Scott would say, the furniture store.

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3: Uh-oh, guys. 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If you guys want to check it out, my little adventure over to Knoxville this past weekend. Just couldn't have been more fun, man. Those guys really, really just killing the game. 423-642-9106. If you missed the huge mail sack, man, we might have to revisit that. We got so many calls. And, I mean, you guys were just out there with the advice. I mean, you never have any shortage of advice out there, and I truly appreciate that. And I know the people that actually write in, that call in for Loper's Huge Mail Sack, I know they really appreciate that too. So maybe we'll revisit that coming up next. Yeah, let's do that. Let's definitely do that, because we had a ton of calls, and I think there were a lot of people that didn't get through. We got up against the 5 at 7:55, so we'll run that back here in just a few minutes. If you want to participate, 423-642-9106. If you didn't hear Jamie's issue, I mean, you're definitely not going to want to move anywhere from the dial. Don't do not touch it.
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5: Hi, this is Scott Chase on KZ106. I just want to say how proud we are to have Loper in the morning. He has brought a ton of energy and Christmas in July to Chattanooga, and this is the final week to get it done. 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
0: 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Right now, traffic on KZ106.
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19: 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It's time to dig into Loper's huge mail sack.
20: Huge mail sack. Did you send that to me? Did you send that to me?
3: All right, welcome to Loper's huge mail sack. We have Jamie on the phone. Jamie, good morning.
21: Hey, good morning, guys.
3: Hey, how are you?
21: I've been better, I guess.
3: Yeah. Well, tell me what's on your mind.
21: So I'm 32. I proposed to my girlfriend of 2 years this past weekend. She said yes.
3: Ooh, okay.
21: But right after I put the ring on her finger, she like sat me down, told me something I never saw coming. She's like, hey, before we met, she was like 21, 24 years old. She's living in another city. She worked as a stripper while she was in college.
3: Oh, wow.
21: And yeah, I was completely shocked. She's like, I just couldn't go into a marriage without telling you the whole truth because, you know, she didn't want me to find out like through someone else years down the road or something. So
3: right.
21: Like, why'd you wait until now instead of telling me like a year ago? And she's like, oh, I just wasn't ready or whatever. So she also told me something else, that during that time in her life, she was like struggling with drugs and she got sober after graduating college. She's like, I left all that behind, I moved away, and then I completely started over. She's like, she's been clean ever since. I don't know, the only family she has left is her sister, who I've like gotten to know really well. Her parents were actually killed in a car accident like years ago,
3: man.
21: So yeah, I know. Now I'm sitting here wondering, like, is this woman that I'm about to marry, has she been hiding this huge part of her life, or is like, was she just waiting until she felt like safe enough to tell me? You know, like, I still love her, I still want to marry her, but now I'm like, I don't know, I'm questioning everything. So I'm not sure if I'm like, you know, blinded by love, or I don't know if I should see this as like dishonesty, like a red flag, or should I just respect the fact that she trusted me enough to like finally tell me before we got married? So I don't know. What would you do?
3: Man, Jamie, well, first of all, man, I think that's a really heavy thing to find out. I mean, you know, that's a lot to bear. Obviously, you know, you're about to get married. You got down on one knee. You're obviously in love with this woman. And she came with some of the heaviest news that you could possibly bear towards the person that you love. I'm going to place you on hold for just a second. We have to take a quick break, but when we come back, I want to weigh in on this. I'm sure you want to weigh in on this too, Liz.
22: Yeah, yeah.
3: I mean, this is definitely something. We'll open the phones. Yeah, definitely something that it has to be handled with care. So if you would like to offer Jamie some advice, 423-642-9106. Jamie, do you feel comfortable just hanging on 2 seconds here?
21: Yeah, yeah.
3: All right, let's just take a quick break. We'll check traffic and we'll come back live next.
19: 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Because silence.
23: You hear that?
19: It's terrifying.
24: Rumors spreading around.
3: All right,
24: guys. And that takes its time. About to check outside the game. You know what I'm talking about. Just let me know if you want to go to that home out on. Rain, they got a lot of nice girls.

0: Open up the mail.
1: Trying to bring that pleasure, passion, and romance back to this guy's life, man. Jamie on hold right now. Jeff on line one. Jeff wants to give some advice. Jeff, what would you like to say to Jamie, who just found out that his girlfriend used to be, well, for lack of a better word, an exotic dancer and unfortunately a drug addict?
2: I would say that he needs to embrace that. He needs to be in the fact that she trusted him to give that. And this is from personal experience. Before I got married, I dated a woman who previously had done that in order to get by.
1: Sure.
2: And that may have been the case with her. She's in college. She may have been doing that to pay for college.
1: Yeah. Now,
2: the drug addiction.
1: You've heard that before, yeah.
2: You know, yeah, it may have been part of the pressure or it may have been due to something else. But, I mean, if she's clean now and has been for quite some time, dude, the fact that she trusted you to let you know that and the fact that basically the only relative she has is a sister, then, man, embrace it. Be thankful. Be thankful in the fact that she's putting all of her cards out on the table for you to know. That way there's no secrets. There's nothing in the past that's going to come back up. And, you know, enjoy it. Be happy in that fact. And on a more humorous side, you got yourself a dancer in the bedroom, man. You better enjoy that.
1: that is kind of true, right? I mean, that's the upside.
2: True,
1: that's the upside,
2: know?
1: Right?
2: Exactly. So, all I mean, right. You know, girls got moves.
1: Yeah, right. Exactly. There's an upside to everything. Jeff, thanks so much for the phone call, man.
2: No problem at all. I hope he hears this, and I hope he takes it and works it out. Because it boils down to, how do you feel about the girl? Do you love her? Do you honestly want to spend the rest of your life with her? And if that's the case, man, embrace it, work through it, enjoy it.
1: I totally agree, man. Thanks for the phone call.
2: Have a good day, man.
1: All right, guys, welcome back to my huge mail sack. And we had Jamie call in just a few minutes ago. And this past weekend, Jamie, you got engaged to your girlfriend of how many years?
3: 2 years.
1: 2 years. And so for the last 2 years, you guys have grown into what is the love that you have today. And she sprung on you that in the past, she was an exotic dancer, a stripper, and that at one point she struggled with drug addiction. And all of this is completely just news to you. You had no idea. And you said that you were close with her sister. I think my first question would be, do you feel comfortable enough to talk this over with her sister?
3: Oh, man, I don't even know. I'm assuming her sister knows, but I don't know if it would be right for me to bring it up to her even.
1: Right.
3: I don't know.
1: Just in the case that she doesn't know, right?
3: Yeah, or in the case that my fiance doesn't feel comfortable with me talking to her about it.
1: Yeah.
3: I don't want that to be another problem between us.
1: Yeah, I think everyone is able to recover from things, especially, you know, drug addiction. We hear about it all the time. As far as being a stripper, I think when people are younger, they do things that, you know, maybe they're not so proud of. And I know as a man, that's a hard thing for us to swallow sometimes when we hear that our girlfriends or our wives did things in the past that, well, that we thought were meant for us, right? I mean, that's a hard pill to swallow. I would encourage you, if you really love her, that you're probably going to have to accept this on some level and try to work past it if you want to make the relationship work. Obviously, she can't take it back. I mean, how did it, like, hit you, like, when she said it? Like, was it just a crushing blow, or?
3: Yeah, it was massive. I mean, my mind started spiraling. I'm like, well, is there more stuff that she's hiding? Was she not just a stripper? Like, was she doing other stuff? Like, I don't know.
1: Right, right. And so those questions are still there in your mind, right?
3: Yeah.
1: Yeah, definitely. I mean, I would definitely try to have that open dialogue with her to see if, in fact, she was actually... Unfortunately, I think you have to be as upfront as you feel comfortable being, because I think once you move past this, you're going to move past it. And my suggestion to you is, once you get through this hard conversation and you do hash everything out, so to speak, I don't think you're ever going to get to a point where you're like, all right, cool, I totally accept this. I think it's always going to be something that you work at and struggle with on a, maybe not a daily basis, but definitely on an emotional basis. And so once you get past the initial shock, I think then you can start to heal. But I think you have to talk it out. I think you have to say everything you need to say, you know, in a polite way. You know, obviously she's not going to want to hear a bunch of criticisms, but I think that you have to ask all of the questions that you may have.
3: Yeah, I'm going to have to talk to her, I guess. It's just not something I would imagine I had to deal with, but I guess I'm going to have to do it.
1: Yeah. Well, Liz, as a woman, do you think he can be as direct as he wants?
0: I mean, within reason, right? I mean, it's definitely something that would be jarring to be hung up on, like wondering if there are more, for lack of better words, secrets that she might have or something that she has not told you about. I'm sure there's some nuance to it that you two could work out, as long as you have, as you said, that open dialogue with her.
1: It's heavy. It's a heavy topic for sure, man. I feel for you, Jamie. Now, if you do get the quote unquote right answers or you feel that you've talked through it, do you think you can move past it?
3: I don't know, honestly. I mean, I guess I'm going to have to.
1: Yeah, well, here's the thing is you don't have to do anything. You know, if maybe you found this out and this is a deal breaker for you, I don't think there's anything wrong with putting your hands up and saying, hey, we're going to pump the brakes. I got to process this. Yeah, definitely don't overlook your feelings in all of this, my friend.
3: Yeah, okay.
1: All right, man. Well, I do want to open up the phones to the listeners and let them try to somehow walk you through this or give advice from their perspective. 423-642-9106. Loper's huge mail sack. Jamie's soon-to-be wife, now fiance, had a big admission over the weekend that she had a past. She was a stripper, and she had a pretty nasty drug addiction. If you guys were in his shoes, what would you do? Or what advice would you give if this was one of your family members or friends? 423-642-9106. Hey, Jamie, thanks for being so brave to call into the Loper Show today and share, man.
3: Yeah, no problem, guys.
1: Man, take care, Jamie. Absolutely. Man, we have full phones right now. Let's go right to it here. Line number one, who is this?
4: Doug.
1: Hello?
4: Hello, Doug.
1: Yeah, what's up, man?
4: Yeah, so you go for enjoy the show. I mean, I said she wanna go back into the stripping. I said great, just I wanna watch the show too.
1: Wait, you think it's okay if she goes back into stripping?
4: Yeah, I have no problem. My wife wanna do that.
1: Well, she doesn't want to go back into stripping. The situation is that she was doing that. And now he proposed to her over the weekend, and she admitted that in the past, like 2 years ago, she was doing that, and that she also unfortunately had a drug addiction that she overcame, fortunately. And now it's just a lot for him to swallow. So,
4: I wouldn't have a big problem with it myself. Like I said, whether she went back or didn't, either way, I think it's great.
1: Okay.
4: I mean, drug addiction, I'm glad she knows that.
1: Yeah, man. All right. Well, listen, your phone's really loud, so I'm going to let you go, man. Thank you.
4: Hi.
1: Boy, that was like, I felt like I was out the window during that phone call. Good morning. It's KZ106, Loper's huge mail sack. Who's this?
5: Hi, this is Eddie.
1: Eddie, what's happening, man? Eddie Brown, go ahead.
5: Hi, Jeremy. Yeah, everybody has a past.
1: Yep.
5: And, you know, she didn't have to tell him. And her past has made her the person that she is today.
1: Yeah, that's a great point.
5: Live and learn from your past. You know, everybody learns from their past.
1: Or
5: when their past makes you what you are today.
1: Yeah, or the old saying is what?
5: A different road.
1: Yeah, the old saying is you're doomed to repeat it, right?
5: Yeah.
1: Yeah.
5: You know, she didn't have to tell him anything. Whatever she did before he come along really ain't none of his business. I mean, that's where, I mean, you know, it didn't have nothing to do with him, but that's what made her who she is today.
1: Yeah, and I think she was brave to open up to him. I think there was a certain level of bravery there that she said, you know what, I love you and I trust you enough to be able to lay this on you and say, hey, you know, this is what I'm going through. And before we get to the next level, I want you to know where I came from.
5: It should make him care more.
1: Yeah, that's a great point, man.
5: Not less.
1: Yes, yes. Eddie, that's profound, man. Thank you.
5: You're welcome.
1: Yeah, Shirley actually just texted in and said, I agree with Eddie. There you go. Joy, good morning. Welcome to the Loper Show. It's my huge mail sack. How are you?
6: Hey, I'm good.
1: All right, Joy, how do you feel about this?
6: Well, I can tell you from the female perspective that that was a lot for her to share.
1: Mm.
6: And it was, you know, it was heavy. And she wanted to make sure, you know, she was at the point that she felt comfortable to share and that it was important. So I don't think there's anything that she's hiding. I don't think there's, you know, anything bigger than what she shared that she would, you know, feel necessary to hide at this point.
1: Yeah, that's true. I like that. That's very true. Thank you, Joy.
6: Bye-bye.
1: Yeah, have a great day. Good morning. It's the huge mail sack here on KZ106, the Loper Show. Hello.
7: What's up, Loper?
1: Hey, buddy. How you doing, man?
7: Doing good, man. My name's Kevin.
1: Big Kev, what are your thoughts?
7: Brother, I tell you, everybody's got a past.
1: Mm.
7: I mean,
1: don't we all?
7: You know, everybody's got a past, and I, you know, me myself, I know I wasn't an angel.
1: Yeah. Were you a stripper, too?
7: No, I wasn't a stripper, but, I mean, I've dated strippers, and I've went to strip clubs and everything like that. She obviously thought enough of the guy, you know, to be honest with him and straight up, to, you know, trust him with that information. I don't know, man. If I was him, I'd have a heart-to-heart with her and everything, but you can't damn somebody from their past because everybody's got a past.
1: Nope, you're right, man. Thank you so much for the phone call. Appreciate you.
7: Yes, sir.
1: Yep, open lines 423-642-9106. We have three of them right now. Charlie just texted and said she did this before she met him, and that's what the past is. He might not like it, but he's got to get past it if he wants to be with her. Another text. Whenever you text in, make sure you leave your name. I love to be able to say someone's name and know who you guys are. Just know how he handles this will determine how she opens up to him in the future if they do stay together. That's interesting. Jerry in Ocala, Florida says, what if your girlfriend was an OnlyFans model? He said, yeah, I was an OnlyFans model myself, and I told my girlfriend right off the bat so she knows. So there's no surprises. Wow, Jerry, were you making the big bucks or what, man? For somebody who's been an ex-stripper, this is I'll leave their name out, actually. For somebody that's been an ex-stripper, drug addict for the last 9 years, October 25th, I guess is the sober date for him or her. Past is past. I've actually dated a lot of strippers and hairstylists. I'm not sure what that means. We both were on drugs, and we met, and we've been clean ever since. Okay, so he's saying that he met somebody that was an ex-dancer and a hairstylist. I was drunk for 30 years. I've had my past. Either you get over it or it'll never work. I mean, that seems to be the moral of the story here. Get over it or it'll never work. Good morning. It's the huge mail sack here on the Loper Show. KZ106, hello.
8: What's up, Loper Wizard?
1: Yo, what's up, buddy? How are you?
8: Just sitting back listening to the greatest show on radio right now.
1: My man, thank you so much. Let me get you a Lopeweiser. There you go. Icy cold for a hot summer day. What's your thoughts on this?
8: So, I mean, I agree with Eddie. I agree with everybody. You know, the biggest thing is I married a girl. My first wife was, you know, I had reservations off the bat. And I went ahead and went through with it. And 17 years later, we ended up getting a divorce.
1: Oh, wow.
8: And any kind of regrets that you have is going to weigh on you. And you're always going to wonder in the back of your mind. So I think he needs to step back, you know, and not take away the proposal or whatever, but say, hey, you know, I think we really need to... search out our, you know, what we feel for each other, because if he has any reservations, it's just going to weigh on him.
1: Yeah. I agree, man. I think that's definitely solid.
8: And yeah, we all do have a past. That's pretty heavy though, because usually I'm not speaking about all strippers and stuff, but generally speaking, if they're on drugs and they're stripping and stuff like that, they're probably doing other stuff too.
1: Yeah, and I think for a lot of people too, I think that maybe sometimes comes hand in hand, not with all, but with some. And just due to the nature of the job. I mean, that's an extremely difficult situation to be in. A lot of folks only get there because that's where they absolutely have to be. And they don't want to be there. They just, you know, they don't want to live on the street. So you got to do what you got to do, right?
8: That's exactly true. But at the same time, there's a 90% or more of the population that goes through the same thing that don't resort to stuff like that. So.
1: Yeah, listen, I'm not here to dance or shame, but you know, it's your own choice, whatever you want to do. But if I think the situation becomes in the future, that is something that you have done that is going to at times negatively impact you, and it's going to make people kind of give you a side eye and think maybe twice, especially in a relationship. It just is what it is.
8: Yep.
1: But I don't think it's a death sentence.
8: I don't either, but. I guess the biggest thing I would wonder is how hot she is. You know, that would... If she's extremely hot, then, you know, hey, let's dance for me, baby. Let's go.
1: Thank you for the phone call. Appreciate you. Good morning. It is the Huge Mail Sack. We're going to blow through just a couple of these, and then we're going to wrap this up. It's the Loper Show, Huge Mail Sack. Hello.
9: Hello.
1: Yes, you're on. Go ahead.
9: Yeah, you know, I think that we're really hitting around the true question that has to be answered. Everybody said we all have a past. So, I mean, that's just part of life. That's part of, you know, what gains us life's wisdoms. I believe he has to ask himself, can he accept the past? Because he probably has a past too. So you really got to put it in perspective, because, I mean, that coin can go either side. It could go, well, she may return, she may not, she may get addicted again, or it could be the most beautiful marriage for the rest of their lives.
1: Yeah, I'm guessing since she was past it and then decided to actually come off this information, I think she wants to get it out there so she can finally move past it and feel good. She obviously has been holding this inside and it's been pent up and it bothers her, or she would never have said anything. She would have just, you know, dummied up and not, you know, just kept it a secret and just gone on with life. Right. I mean, cause the reality is she really didn't have to say anything.
9: No, she didn't. It's like the lady said earlier, from a female perspective, that took a lot of bravado for her to come out and bring that out in the open, especially at the point of proposal. Mm. So, you know, hey, at that point, it's a matter of really, can he, no matter all the advice in the world, execution's what matters. Can he look at things and the light that he still sees her at before she shared the information?
1: Without a doubt, man. I'm up against a break. I appreciate the advice and I appreciate your call.
9: Thanks. Have a good one.
1: Yeah, thanks for listening. This has been Loper's Huge Mail Sack, guys. Thanks so much for the phone calls, all the text messages, all the interaction. And I truly, from the bottom of my heart, like I do with all of these calls and texts and voicemails and emails, I wish Jamie the absolute best. So in the future, man, I hope you find your way. And I hope you stick together and work it out.

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1: 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Drive carefully. Art Sanders, right now traffic.
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6: Here's the official forecast. Mostly sunny today. Could see some late afternoon thunderstorms. Windy with gusts near 20 miles per hour. 95 the high. Heat index making it feel like 107. Tonight, showers and thunderstorms continue. Mostly sunny tomorrow and 89.
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1: It's trending right now.
2: Pretty wild story out of Seattle yesterday, where after a shooting in the middle of the city, like right near the Space Needle, the Seattle Police Department Assistant Chief of Investigations, Nicole Powell, came out and started to talk about what they were investigating and everything that went down at the food festival. And there was actually someone murdered. And this is what the situation is like right now.
3: At this point, we believe this could be gang-related. There were two groups firing in the area near the armory.
2: It was really suspicious because someone in the crowd was running around asking for a child-sized tourniquet.
4: The chilling plea for a child's tourniquet.
5: Anyone have a small child tourniquet size? Small child arm tourniquet.
2: Now, with two in custody, one being 15 years old, they're now asking for the public to help find the third suspect.
6: We're trying to identify who that person is. Our officers need your help. If someone saw something, or perhaps if someone has some video, we need to identify that person.
2: Yeah, just tragic. Speaking of tragic, Savannah Guthrie is still trying to ask the public for help to find her mother, or at least the body. Savannah Guthrie asked her mother's kidnappers for more information on where they might be able to find her, or at least her remains.
7: The world can be a cruel and unforgiving place, and I know that you have tried to do things the right way. So I'm asking you, begging you, to do the right thing now. Make the right choice. Help us find her.
2: Just tragic. I mean, that happened like in February. You know, I just really thought by now they would have found who did this or where she is. I mean, that poor family has just been through just everything. I mean, just heartbreaking, right? Former First Lady Jacqueline Kennedy Onassis would have been 97 years old today. Now, of course, she was married to the 35th president of the United States of America, President John F. Kennedy. And here's Jackie talking about what life in the White House was like.
8: It's funny. I used to worry about going into the White House. It'll be a goldfish bowl, the Secret Service. I'll never see my husband. Then you found out that, it was really the happiest time of my life. It was when we were the closest.
2: Some other birthdays. You know, one of my favorite TV shows of all time. Can you guess what it is? Well, of course, the great All in the Family. I mean, that show was, I think, just timeless. And it was also groundbreaking. And it had one of the best theme songs ever, right? Today, this is awesome. Carol O'Connor. Songs.

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1: Sally Struthers turned 79 years old today. Of course, of All in the Family fame. And Gilmore Girls.
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3: Guys, I am on day two of my semi-fast. Yeah, I'm fasting right now. The only thing I'm doing is I'm having two protein drinks every single day. So I have this thing I make called the Loper Shake, and I'll share it with you right now. You ready? I'll give you the ingredients. Strawberries, blueberries, peanut butter. Okay. Whatever kind of protein powder you like, and a little dab of chocolate milk. Boom. That's it. And then I'm drinking two of those every single day, and I'm going to do it for a couple of days. We'll see what happens. I already feel like way less bloated. I feel like super light. I was just doing some martial arts kicks around the studio. Almost kick Art in the face on accident. Yeah, it's so far so good.

Golden Earring. Yes, my friends. Oh, my God. You know what that music means? Oh, man, it's the end of the show. Well, you guys were awesome today, man. Tons of phone calls, lots of interaction. I love the text messages you guys hit me with on 423-642-9106. Hey, hit me on social right now. Take your phone out and follow me on Instagram. Do it right now. At Jeremy Loper. That's J-E-R-E-M-Y-L-O-P. As in power, E-R. Jeremy Loper on Instagram. You can also find me on Facebook. Join the fan page at The Loper Show. And also, you can check out the vlog channel where there's a couple of brand new vlogs up right now. You guys can check out from last weekend when my girlfriend Jen was in town. LoperShow.com and my weekend this past weekend in Knoxville with Shinedown. Yeah, Shinedown's been blowing me up on social media. So, you guys, it's your turn. Check it out. All right. Well, as we march towards Christmas in July, the final broadcast coming up on Friday's show, we're going to be out live at 5090 South doing the entire show. So if you've ever wanted to see me do my thing live, that is going to be the day. Bring a new unwrapped toy for the Forgotten Child Fund. And we're going to have everybody out there. Firefighters, we'll have all of our great sponsors out there. And of course, I hope to see you. All the details right now at KZ106.com. Tomorrow's show off the chain, man. So don't even fret. We're back at you in less than 23 hours. Or like 20 hours, rather. I can't do math. What is wrong with me? Dylan in next, man. My name is Loper. Whatever you think about expands. That's embarrassing. Put your mind in a good place. We're up one time.

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0: wonderful.
1: Bravo!
0: I loved that.
1: Oh, it was great.
0: Well, it was pretty good.
1: Well, it wasn't bad.
0: Well, there were parts of it that weren't very good, though.
1: It could have been a lot better.
0: I didn't really like it.
1: It was pretty terrible.
0: It was bad.
1: It was awful.
0: I was terrible.
1: Get him away!
0: Hey, boo!
1: Boo!
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17: Here's the official forecast. Mostly sunny today. Could see some late afternoon thunderstorms. Windy with gusts near 20 miles per hour. 95 the high. Heat index making it feel like 107. Tonight, showers and thunderstorms continue. Mostly sunny tomorrow and 89.
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Dylan in for the 10-10 guaranteed up for grabs today. I have Kings of Queen tickets. The nation's top Queen tribute band coming to the Barrel House Spa Room in August. I'll tell you when to call. Hang on. Here are the cars on KZ.

0: Chattanooga's classic rock is KZ106, the crew and home sweet home. My name is Dylan. You're listening to 1010 Guaranteed. Happy Tuesday to you. Thanks for letting us tag along. I got tickets for the Kings of Queen coming up. They are going to be at the Barrel House Ballroom August 21st. And I'll give you a chance to win a pair of those before the hour's up here at Chattanooga's Classic Rock, KZ106.
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0: 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Fat Bottom Girls, Queen on 100,000 watts. Blasted that all over the place, didn't we? I got tickets for Kings of Queen. Okay, you know they're coming to the Barrel House Ballroom August 21st, and I've got free tickets for you for the 10-10 Guaranteed, sponsored by U.S. Tax Solutions. 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
11: Here's the official forecast. Mostly sunny today. Could see some late afternoon thunderstorms. Windy with gusts near 20 miles per hour. 95 the high. Heat index making it feel like 107. Tonight, showers and thunderstorms continue. Mostly sunny tomorrow and 89.
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12: Sean Batson.
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0: 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How about that?
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0: 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Dylan at 11:23. Scott Chase coming in this afternoon, and he's got a shot for you to win some tickets for Pink Houses, the ultimate John Mellencamp tribute band, coming up Saturday at the Barrel House Ballroom. I saw these guys, I think it was a couple of years ago in Ringgold, and really good, really good. My favorite was Ain't Even Done With The Night. They did a fantastic job on that, and they had a girl on a violin. I mean, it's really, they got everything. And at the Barrel House, it's going to be amazing with their light and sound out there and the whole atmosphere. It's going to be a really cool show. So if you want some free tickets to that, check them out this afternoon, the 420 Flashback from your Concert Connection station. We are KZ106.
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0: 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Okay. You know what we're doing Friday? We're going to be broadcasting like all day from 5090 South. We're wrapping up the Loper Show Christmas in July toy drive to benefit the Forgotten Child Fund. And we're looking for new unwrapped toys. We've had boxes all over town, have them at 5090 South. We've got them at all the Chattanooga area fire halls. We've got them at Crossroads Auto Sales, Parkway RV Center, Broke Neck Customs out in Rock Springs, Epicos Cards, Comics and Games up at the Northgate location. And so we've been filling these boxes up, doing really great things because, you know, these kids, I mean, it's helping the kids, you know. And if you want to participate and you hadn't been able to make it out to put a new unwrapped toy in the box, we got a link on our website that takes you to an Amazon wish list where you can do it online. And then Amazon, and then it goes to Forgotten Child Fund. So, you know, it's basically kind of the same thing. So, and also cash donations. Obviously, they'll take cash donations. But we're going to be broadcasting this Friday from 5090 South, like the entire day. We're going to be doing our show from out there and just putting, you know, like one final push before the end of the month to help give these kids, you know, what they need to power through to December, because the shelves are kind of empty at the Forgotten Child Fund. So we're trying to get them all filled back up. So this year, you know, they'll be jam-packed, ready to go, and making kids that unfortunately wouldn't be getting stuff, you know, making it happen for them. So it's a really good thing. All thanks to Loper and the Forgotten Child Fund. It's the Loper Show Christmas in July toy drive, and a big blowout broadcast coming up Friday with the whole crew out at 5090 South with Chattanooga's Classic Rock, KZ106. Okay, y'all hang on. I got more music coming up. We're about to kick off Whole Lot of Lunch, sponsored by Odell's Pizza and Sandwiches. We're going to do that after the national anthem, and we'll start off as we always do with a Led Zeppelin song coming up here at Chattanooga's Classic Rock, KZ106.
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2: Here's the official forecast. Mostly sunny today. Could see some late afternoon thunderstorms. Windy with gusts near 20 miles per hour. 95 the high. Heat index making it feel like 107. Tonight, showers and thunderstorms continue. Mostly sunny tomorrow and 89.
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13: 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This is Kelly McCoy. In the difficult days following September 11th, 2001, KZ106 began playing the national anthem each weekday at noon in memory of those who lost their lives that horrible day and to honor the men and women of our military who risked their lives each day to protect our freedoms. We have not forgotten. The tradition continues.

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1: Yeah, I know. Yeah, we were waiting on that one. My name is Dylan. You're on 106.5 in Chattanooga, Tennessee. Classic rock, 100,000 watt flamethrower. Thanks for tuning us in. My name is Dylan. Okay, so we are under a heat advisory now. Heat index values up to 107 degrees expected for Bradley, Hamilton, Marion, McMinn, Meigs, Ray, and West Polk counties. And that's from 1 p.m. till 7 p.m. today, Eastern time. Hot temperatures and high humidity may cause heat illness. It says drink plenty of fluids, stay in air-conditioned room, stay out of the sun, and check up on relatives, neighbors, wives, girlfriends, and situationships. No, that's what it says, chicken. I don't know who wrote it. Whatever. Okay, hang on. Just go over there. All right. We have a chance for you to win this afternoon. Speaking of hot shows, we got Pink Houses, the Ultimate John Mellencamp Tribute Band, coming up this Saturday at the Barrel House Ballroom. And Scott, guess what? He has secured in his pocket free tickets for that show, and it's coming up this afternoon on the Road Show. He's going to give you the 420 flashback, and if you can crack that with your classic rock knowledge and be the correct caller through, you win a free pair for that. And I've seen these guys, was it last year or year before last? I saw them down at the Ringgold Depot, and I think it was a couple of years ago. And, man, fantastic job, man. They hit it, and they had the girl. I mean, I hope they still got the girl that plays the violin. And so it was really – they do a really good job. So this is going to be a good show. It's happening Saturday at the Barrel House. It's Pink Houses, the Ultimate John Mellencamp Tribute. And, yes, they do Ain't Even Done With the Night. Yes, they do that song. So what? I know I said do-do, but I was in a sentence. It wasn't like that. Okay, I'll be back in just a minute with more music. Y'all hang tight. We got to pay some bills.
2: Hi, this is Scott Chase on KZ106. I just want to say how proud we are to have Loper in the morning. He has brought a ton of energy and Christmas in July to Chattanooga, and this is the final week to get it done. We finished this Friday at 5090 South E Furniture Store with an all-day broadcast. 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

0: I would say Billy Joel's probably considered one of the greatest songwriters for pop and, you know, pop music and rock music. You think back of his entire career. I mean, how many hits he had and just what he's done. Anyway, and he's 77 years old now. And he had this thing, I forgot what it's called. It's like something that makes kind of makes you feel like you're on a boat. So he had to cancel some shows, but he's getting treatment for that and physical therapy. So hopefully he'll be back on the stage and continuing his tour and giving us great music and great memories like we do here at KZ106, Chattanooga's Classic Rock. My name is Dylan. Just a bit before 1 o'clock, and we have Scott Chase coming in this afternoon. He's got a chance for those Pink Houses tickets, John Mellencamp tribute, coming up Saturday at the Barrel House Ballroom. He'll be doing that for you. Tomorrow morning, after the Loper Show, I'm going to be giving you a chance to win a pair of tickets for Kings of Queen, the nation's top Queen tribute. They're coming to the Barrel House on August 21st. And so plenty of tickets floating around the station here. And what do? We just pass them right along to you. 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
14: Here's the official forecast. Mostly sunny today. Could see some late afternoon thunderstorms. Windy with gusts near 20 miles per hour. 95 the high. Heat index making it feel like 107. Tonight, showers and thunderstorms continue. Mostly sunny tomorrow and 89.
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0: Chattanooga's classic rock is KC106, Dance the Night Away, Van Halen. Yeah, we will be dancing the night away this weekend at the TBFCU Riverfront Nights as Kings of Queen return to Chattanooga. And that's coming up on Saturday, free concert series down at the Riverfront. Local band Lovelace is going to be opening up. And so if you like to have a good time, come on down and join us. 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And it's going to start around 7 o'clock. And kid friendly, dog friendly, pet friendly. 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

0: Steppenwolf, man. Born to be Wild, a Chattanooga's classic rock, KZ106. I'm Dylan, and my time's up. I'm going to get out of here. Make way for Scott Chase. He's coming up next in the legendary road show here for the afternoon. He will have a chance for you to win Pink Houses, the ultimate John Mellencamp tribute band. And it's coming up this Saturday at the Barrel House Ballroom. I caught these guys a couple of years ago at the Ringgill Depot. And I've been talking about this all day, but they're really good, man. Is he's got this woman that plays the violin on the show that I hope it was really, they do a good job. So if you're a Mellencamp fan, and yes, they do Ain't Even Done With the Night, which when I saw Mellencamp here the last time he came to town, I was waiting for that song, and I know everybody else in there was too. And he had a really cool Mellencamp show. It was really cool. It was different, and it was a really cool show, but he didn't do that song. And I was like, man, why didn't he do that song? And so the Pink Houses, they do it. Yeah, they do. So, and they do a really good job at it. So if you want some free tickets for that, you can give us a call here this afternoon for the 420 flashback, and Scott will be handed out a pair today, and it could be you from your Concert Connection station, KZ106. See you guys tomorrow.
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0: Here's the official forecast. Mostly sunny today. Could see some late afternoon thunderstorms. Windy with gusts near 20 miles per hour. 95 the high. Heat index making it feel like 107. Tonight, showers and thunderstorms continue. Mostly sunny tomorrow and 89.

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0: KZ 106, Jimi Hendrix on the Road Show. This is Scott Chase of the Sunshine. Another hot, nice, humid day in Chattanooga, Tennessee. Bless your heart if you're one of those that's out there working, hitting it hard outside today. Hydrate. Make sure you're taking care of yourself. Half-hour set of pure classic rock we'll take care of on the way here in just a moment or two. It will be hot up on top of the roof, but you know who's getting the roofing done on a hot, dry day like this one? Pro Roof Georgia, 706-808-0228. From the doghouse to the penthouse, they've got you covered. 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

0: KZ106, cars letting it roll here on The Road Show. Friday is the big day, the big finale of 5090 South, the furniture store. 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We'll kick it off with Loper and Elizabeth first thing in the morning on the Loper Show, and then finish up with me on the Road Show Friday afternoon. We want to pack as many trucks as we can that day and stock up the shelves at the Forgotten Child Fund so we get a jump start on Christmas 2026. You know what I'm talking about. Ah, you do. If you are considering potentially getting a golf cart, you could get something slow and boring and dull, and you could get something that's got some kick to it. 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These are the real folks for sure. Chris and Cameo, just been wonderful. 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Got that done at a Black Jacket Symphony show. Chris, I met actually way back when. I think KZ came to his high school. 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
2: Currently 93 degrees with a heat index of 106. No accidents to report this time around. We do have a disabled vehicle on I-24 westbound at Market Street. It's stuck in the center lane, causing some problems there. Greg Schaefer, right now traffic.
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0: Hi, this is Scott Chase on KZ106. I just want to say how proud we are to have Loper in the morning. He has brought a ton of energy and Christmas in July to Chattanooga, and this is the final week to get it done. We finish this Friday at 5090 South, the furniture store, with an all-day broadcast. 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The Loper Show Christmas in July Toy Drive is on. Final week. We finish Friday at 5090 South, the furniture store. 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
12: Here's the official forecast. Mostly sunny today. Could see some late afternoon thunderstorms. Windy with gusts near 20 miles per hour. 95 the high. Heat index making it feel like 107. Tonight, showers and thunderstorms continue. Mostly sunny tomorrow and 89.
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Chattanooga's KZ106 420 Flashback all week long. I've got tickets for Pink Houses, some of my favorite guys, man. The Ultimate John Mellencamp tribute. Barrel House Ballroom this weekend. She's a good

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0: Chattanooga's K206, a little quiet ride. You don't see many of those. Let's come on Feel the Noise. This is Scott Chase, and about an hour away from a pair of tickets for my buddies doing some John Mellencamp tunage on Saturday night at Barrel House Ballroom. It'll be a good one for sure. The ultimate John Mellencamp tribute band, Pink Houses. David Brown and company will be playing there, and it's a pleasure, my honor, to be able to give those tickets away all week here on KZ106. And then the weekend is here, and on Saturday, we're going to be live at my son's place, Southern Shed Movers on Hickson Pike, right next to Burger King. Excellent selection of new and pre-owned sheds. I mean, he's got a bunch of them in there, too. Incredible prices, and they've got them on sale in a big way right now. That broadcast 11 until 1. If you want something small, medium, or large, you want something built like a barn, they've got that. If you need a chicken coop, they've got that, a greenhouse, also some PlayStations that they've got, some just playgrounds. 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That is coming up on Saturday, 11 to 1 here on KZ106. After Friday, where our full-day broadcast, the final for the 5090 South, the furniture store, and the Loper Show's Christmas in July will be happening right there at 5090 South Terrace, beginning at 6 o'clock in the morning and going all day long to benefit the Forgotten Child Fund.
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2: A couple of property damage accidents right now. North Terrace at South Moore Road and Main Street at Lumber Lane. There is a slowdown on I-75 southbound from just past Cloud Springs Road to Battlefield Parkway. Expect delays there. Greg Schaefer, right now traffic.
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0: Hi, this is Scott Chase on KZ106. I just want to say how proud we are to have Loper in the morning. He has brought a ton of energy and Christmas in July to Chattanooga. And this is the final week to get it done. We finished this Friday at 5090 South, the furniture store, with an all-day broadcast. 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

0: K106 killer track from REO Speedwagon. Kevin Cronin no longer with the band, too. So they had a falling out. They had some creative differences, I guess. Almost 4 o'clock, this is Scott Chase, a big smile on my face, hanging out with you, playing the jams, giving away stuff on the 420 Flashback this afternoon. Big finale broadcast for at 5090 South, the furniture store, our premier sponsor of the Loper Show, Christmas in July. That will happen on Friday. We'll get there early with the Loper Show and go all day long collecting toys for the Forgotten Child Fund all day long. So we look forward to seeing everybody out for that one. Shooter Supply is out in Hickson, and Shooter Supply is in North Georgia. Cross and Patterson, a couple of blocks off Battlefield Parkway. You turn right there by Dunkin' Donuts, just go for it. You almost run right into it. Just continue down, and you'll see the place right on the right. Or you can, of course, anytime go and take a look at what they've got online. 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I'm proud to spread the word about these fine folks on the roadshow here at KZ106. 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
3: There's a property damage accident, North Terrace at South Moore Road, and you got a disabled vehicle on East Main Street at South Willow. We're starting to see slowdowns now on I-24 eastbound through the downtown exits, plus an all clear on I-75 southbound near Battlefield Parkway. Traffic has resumed normal speeds there now. Greg Schaefer, right now traffic.
0: Hi, this is Scott Chase on KZ106. I just want to say how proud we are to have Loper in the morning. He has brought a ton of energy and Christmas in July to Chattanooga. And this is the final week to get it done. We finish this Friday at 5090 South E Furniture Store with an all-day broadcast. 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
13: Here's the official forecast, a heat advisory in effect through tomorrow night. Otherwise, partly cloudy tonight, scattered showers and 73. Mostly sunny and 90 tomorrow. Tomorrow night, clear, 67. Sunny for Thursday and a high of 88.
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You catch the Lover show this morning. The Lover giant mail sack. It was so funny. So funny. 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

0: KZ106 at Fleetwood Mac tribute at TBSCU Riverfront Nights a couple Saturdays ago was off the hook good. Got another good one lined up. It's Queen, the top nation's top Queen tribute band, will be playing Kings of Queen coming up on Saturday night at Ross's Landing with KZ106. Also on Saturday night, my bud David Brown and his band. There's a busy guy, always out there doing something. And, of course, they have got a good one put together. Pink House is the ultimate John Mellencamp tribute. Saturday night, Barrel House Ballroom. Somebody will end up on the KZ guest list here as I ask the 420 flashback question in just a moment on KZ106. The 420, always sponsored by the Hemp House with three locations right here. And here's the man behind the curtain and knows all about it, Dwayne. Some of the rules, a lot of the rules changed the first day of the month. So tell us a little bit about what has changed and why people should drop in there and see some of the new inventory.
1: Yeah, absolutely, Scott. So yeah, July 1st, we had a big change to the industry. This was statewide, and it impacted a lot of our products. A lot of the favorite products that our customers are using, anything smokable, high milligram edibles, the Delta 8 products are all gone. 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We've still got all your favorite gummies going on. 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We've got the non-psychoactive ones as well. Lots of new topicals and rubs coming out. And don't forget about the pets. We've got plenty of pet treats going on. A lot of high-dose Rice Krispie treats. A lot of good fun stuff that we still got going on. So we're still here. We're still pumping stuff out. Tell everybody to come by and see us and see what we got going on.
0: You're developing some new products. So people that have been frequenters of the Hemp House, any one of the locations, that could be East Ridge, Ooltewah, or Hickson, go by, check it out. Or you can, of course, always go to the website at hemphousechad.com. You keep that thing updated, don't you?
1: Yes, sir, we do. We appreciate it.
0: All right, buddy. Dwayne, I appreciate your time as always. And by the way, always appreciate you helping out with Kelly's Adopt-A-Thon there when that rolls around in May. Thanks. All right, buddy.
1: It's always a fun event. We appreciate y'all.
0: Have a great afternoon, man. 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
0: All right, let's communicate telephonically, shall we? 423-6429-106. And grab yourself a spot on the guest list for KZ and the party happening on Saturday night. The ultimate John Mellencamp tribute band. That is Pink Houses. As an infant in 1951, John Mellencamp survived a pioneering experimental 18-hour surgery. And it was for what is my question? All right, 423-642-9106. Good luck, KZ106, Chattanooga's classic rock.
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6: There's a couple of property damage accidents right now. East Brainerd Road at Graysville Road and Hickson Pike at North Point Boulevard. A vehicle fire, 153 southbound at Airport Road. I-24 eastbound, bogging down now through the downtown exits. Greg Schaefer, right now traffic.
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18: This is Alicia.
0: Hey, Alicia. Welcome to the Road Show. Well, I'll tell you what, if you're a John Mellencamp fan, the party is breaking out at Barrel House Ballroom on Saturday night. It's Pink Houses, the ultimate John Mellencamp tribute band. I've got a spot on the KZ guest list for you. If you can tell me, as an infant in 1951, John Mellencamp survived a pioneering experimental 18-hour surgery for what? Any idea? I got to roll on.
18: No.
0: Oh, sorry. Thank you. Oh, no problem. It's okay. KZ106, the surgery was to correct what?
18: Spinal bifida.
0: Spinal bifida. His parents didn't tell him anything about it. He only discovered the large scar on the back of his neck at age 12 when a classmate pointed it out at school. The cost of this this surgery, the experimental surgery performed at Indiana University Medical Center, cost his parents $1. How about that, man? That's way cool. God.
18: Wow.
0: What's your name, man?
18: This is Don.
0: I got a spot there on the KZ guest list for Saturday night at Barrel House Ballroom. It should be a good one for sure. Pink House is the ultimate John Mellencamp tribute. Who's picking your brain, rocking their world?
18: That would be Scott Chase from KZ106.

K's 106, Scott Chase on the road show on our way to 5 o'clock and then 6 o'clock. Yeah, three great Southern rock classics in a row. We call it the Southern Fix at 6, and I'm going to throw in a little surprise tonight. I can't tell you what. But it's coming up, KZ 106, pure classic rock.

0: KZ106, Scott Jakes on the Road Show. Thanks for listening this afternoon. It's a pleasure to have you here. 5090 South E Furniture Store. I was talking to those guys earlier today. We're going to get the lay of the land and get ready for the broadcast coming up, the final broadcast for the Loper Show Christmas in July toy drive that's happening. You can still drop off toys there or at our other sponsor locations, and that would be all Chattanooga Fire Halls, Crossroads Auto Sales, Class Springs Road, Parkway RV Center, Battlefield Parkway, and Ringgold, Broke Neck Customs on Old 27 in Rock Spring, and Epico's Cards, Comics, and Games, Northgate location for that one. And we'll make sure that no kids will go without something under the Christmas tree on Christmas Eve this year. Thanks to everybody that's helped out, especially 5090 South E Furniture Store and all the first responders that put this together in the 60s. And it continues to go today. It's a great cause for sure. And we are so proud to be able to partner and help those folks out at the Forgotten Child Fund. That's for sure. 5 o'clock, ready to blow the whistle a second here at KZ106. 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
4: No accidents this time around, but there is a disabled vehicle being towed off of I-24 eastbound at the Rossville Boulevard exit. Expect delays on 24 east and westbound through the downtown exits right now. Greg Schaefer, right now traffic.
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15: Here's the official forecast, a heat advisory in effect through tomorrow night. Otherwise, partly cloudy tonight, scattered showers and 73. Mostly sunny and 90 tomorrow. Tomorrow night, clear, 67. Sunny for Thursday and a high of 88.
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0: Chattanooga's KZ106, Benny and the Jets, Elton John, Scott Chase, The Road Show. We will be doing a live broadcast on Saturday from Southern Shed Movers, southernshedmovers.com, the website. That's our son Mason's spot, his building. He's been delivering those portable buildings, those sheds, for a long time. And the company that he delivers for said, man, I think you ought to open your place in Hickson. 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We'll have cool stuff to give away on Saturday, 11 to 1. It'll be a pleasure to be there doing a broadcast for our son. Proud of him at Southern Shed Movers, just off Highway 153. It's kind of right by Burger King, right there on Hickson Pike. And southernshedmovers.com is the website. 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There are many hoops before getting that recognition. And, of course, they give back to the community with News Channel 9, $500 at a time. 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If you need any kind of legal representation, certainly, but if you have a little bump and grind there with a big truck with a big sign on the side, get with the McMahon Law Firm, and they'll take care of you.
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3: Got a property damage accident, Shalaford Road at Lee Highway, and a disabled vehicle, Gun Barrel Road at Shalaford Road. I-24 east and westbound through the downtown exits at reduced speeds right now. Greg Schaefer, Right Now Traffic.
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Wake and Bake just after 6 o'clock, 5 at 7:55. And everything this guy has to offer, and it's a lot, too. 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And we'll have the big finale broadcast, 5090 South, the furniture store, coming up on Friday, benefiting the Forgotten Child Fund. Nice toy drive. 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You like Metallica? Big old tribute coming up in August in Chickamauga.

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0: 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We got four packs of passes for Lake Winnie. We went over the weekend, man. We had a blast, man. Little Adeline had not been. She was a little scared some of the rides to begin with, but, you know, you become a veteran quickly there, and you have some fun. So win that with Loper tomorrow. A 10-10 guaranteed win. Dylan's got Kings of Queen, the nation's top queen tribute, August 25th at 21st at Barrel House Ballroom. And, by the way, they are also playing for TVSCU Riverfront Knights on Saturday nights. And all week long, I've got passes for Pink Houses at Barrel House Ballroom on Saturday night here at KZ106. Southern Picks at 6 up here in just a moment or two. Medicare eligible. Are you? Got some questions that need answering? 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
3: Property damage accidents right now. Cassandra Smith Road at Summer Haven Trail, West 12th Street at Carter Street, and Shalaford Road at Lee Highway. I-24 east and westbound through the downtown exits are at reduced speeds. Expect delays there. Greg Schaefer, right now traffic.
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19: Here's the official forecast, a heat advisory in effect through tomorrow night. Otherwise, partly cloudy tonight, scattered showers and 73. Mostly sunny and 90 tomorrow. Tomorrow night, clear, 67. Sunny for Thursday and a high of 88.
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0: Classic Rock KZ106 and Scott Chase. Steve Gorman up at 7 o'clock tonight. 5090 South, the furniture store, the final broadcast for the Loper Show on Christmas in July, benefiting the Forgotten Child Fund, the Toy Drive. That is coming up on Friday with KZ106. 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Could you do a one-off? Yeah. Or could you get a month membership and save a little bit of money and then go more? I mean, two times a week and up to five times a week? Yes, you could. And you get a few years on you, get some miles on you, and it's not always as simple as it was when you're, you know, young in kindergarten. You get outside, you get it all day long, never think twice about how you felt because you're feeling so good. If you need a little help to get feeling good, your energy dropping a little bit, maybe your skin is taking a hit, you think you're dehydrated, well, they can cover all of that. They have just a ton, I say over a dozen. I'll talk to one of the pharmacists coming up on Thursday afternoon here on the roadshow as well. Stephanie is going to give me a buzz. 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
4: 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East 47th Street at Dodds Avenue, West 4th Street at Broad Street, and East Brainerd Road at Graysville Road. Speeds are picking up now on I-24 through the downtown exits. Greg Schaefer, right now traffic.
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0: Hi, this is Scott Chase on KZ106. I just want to say how proud we are to have Loper in the morning. He has brought a ton of energy and Christmas in July to Chattanooga. And this is the final week to get it done. We finish this Friday at 5090 South E Furniture Store with an all-day broadcast. 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

0: Hi, this is Scott Chase on KC106. I just want to say how proud we are to have Loper in the morning. He has brought a ton of energy and Christmas in July to Chattanooga. And this is the final week to get it done. We finish this Friday at 5090 South E Furniture Store with an all-day broadcast. 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
16: Official forecast, a heat advisory in effect through tomorrow night. Otherwise, partly cloudy tonight, scattered showers and 73. Mostly sunny and 90 tomorrow. Tomorrow night, clear, 67. Sunny for Thursday and a high of 88.
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1: 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I don't know what to do. Any advice?
2: Be like Steve. He doesn't play games. He only plays the best classic rock hits, like this one.
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0: Riders on the Storm, The Doors on Steve Gorman Rocks. That's the last song Jim Morrison ever sang in a recording studio. He finished that vocal take, went home, and within a few days took a flight to Paris, from which he never returned. That's a song that when I was a kid used to really give me the chills. I mean, and I understand why. It's a chilling song now as an old adult, if you will. But when I was little, I mean, I couldn't get all the way through it. I'd get a few minutes in and I would just have to lift the needle off the vinyl. You know, sitting in the basement at my family's house, rocking through the Doors catalog, that song was always just a bridge too far for me. I could handle the end from their debut album, one of the heaviest songs ever. But man, Riders on the Storm, it was just too much of a mood. There was too much of an aura around that song. And that's still what I think of and feel when I listen to The Doors. There's the music itself, there's the melody, there's the instrumentation, there's the arrangement, but there's always that fifth member of The Doors, which is the vibe. And I think to Jim Morrison, that was the most important element. The Doors were way more than just a bunch of guys making music. They were a true vibe, an aura, a presence unto themselves.
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0: It's time for Questionable Wisdom on Steve Gorman Rocks. 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
1: Listening on Z100 out in Missoula, we have Mason who needs some advice. Now, Mason shares an Amazon Prime account with his parents, and yesterday, his dad placed an order for lingerie to be delivered to a hotel downtown. Now, Mason's 90% sure that his dad purchased the lingerie for another woman and is having an affair. Steve, what should he do?
2: Oh, boy. Well, Mason, the first thing you need to do is take this bit of information and hold it over your dad's head until he pays for your own Amazon account, okay? Just for starters, we got to separate church and state there. But actually, and I know this is going to sound boring, Mason, talk to your dad. For all you know, he and your mom have a weekly shindig at a downtown hotel to add a little spice to their relationship. I mean, you don't know that it's not for your mom. And so, as a first step, just talk to your dad. Ask him what he thinks you should do. I mean, you'll know the minute you tell him if it was for your mom or another woman. You know if he's lying or not. But go to him and say, Dad, I don't know what to do with this information. Help me. Put it in his lap because as his father, he should offer you some advice. Generally speaking, nobody understands the inner workings of a relationship other than the two people involved. There's just no way to wade into this potential grease fire any other way than going directly to your dad and going, Dad, here's the deal. I don't know what to do. And that as a first step. I'm not going to tell you what to do ultimately, but to start this process, which admittedly, it's a grease fire. You got to step lightly. Go talk to the old man.
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14: A Better Life with Dr. Sanjay Gupta.
15: They say consistency is key, but sometimes you just got to switch it up. A new study out of Harvard School of Public Health found that varying your exercise routine could add years to your life. What exercise someone did didn't matter much. What did matter was that all the exercises together worked all the muscle groups in their body. Now, an added benefit to changing things up is it can help you push through the plateau effect. That's when your body gets so efficient at doing something that you actually stop getting better at it. And we know from previous research that specializing in any one sport at a young age can make someone actually more prone to injury. And as experts we talk to point out, even elite athletes switch up things with their workouts, making sure to target strength, cardio, flexibility, balance, and doing that every single week. I'm Dr. Sanjay Gupta, helping you live a better life.
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